0: I'm Amber Payton with BIN News Now. President Trump says he still plans to give a lengthy 4th of July speech on the National Mall despite extreme heat in Washington, D.C.
1: And I'm going to go and I'm going to make a really long speech just to show that I can do anything.
0: He made the comment during remarks in North Dakota. Forecasts call for dangerous daytime heat, though temperatures are expected to drop into the upper 80s by his 9 p.m. speech. An Air Force major arrested at the Capitol will not face charges. Jason Watson was detained after calling for the impeachment of President Trump and Vice President Vance during a news conference attended by Black Democratic Congressman Al Green. Capitol Police say Watson was on the House steps without a member of Congress present, but a D.C. court official says no case will be filed. And prosecutors in Tiger Woods' DUI case will be allowed to review his medical records. A judge approved access to records from Woods' hospital visit after his March crash on Jupiter Island. Get BIN News Now on demand 24/7 on the iHeartRadio app.

0: Nick, V and Eric V, the Baker Boys here. I have a question for you.
1: What?
0: Did you ever have like a gold star chart or anything like that when you got gold stars, when you did something good?
1: No.
0: Not even in elementary school?
1: No.
0: Well, guess what? Now's your time to do it. Adults are rewarding themselves with gold stars. Get your gold stars out, Eric V.
1: Oh, man.
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7: All right, so I can remember when you were younger in elementary school.
8: Yeah.
7: You know, you would get a star for doing good in the classroom, right? It was a big thing. Oh, I got 4 gold stars. I got 5 gold stars.
8: Yeah.
7: As an elementary student.
8: Yes.
7: But now adults are taking it back to elementary school. Is that what they're doing?
8: Adults are getting into it using sticker charts to reward themselves for good behavior.
7: Okay.
8: Users of the motivation system give themselves like gold stars for everything from going to the gym.
7: Mm-hmm.
8: I would have got myself a gold star this morning.
7: Okay.
8: I went to the gym to staying sober, and I would have got 2 gold stars for staying sober for 2 days.
7: I got hella gold stars for staying sober then.
8: Yeah.
7: I have.
8: It's not a problem for you. No, stop.
7: What?
8: You got to do something that, you know, you're really proud of. You know,
7: I am proud of that. How?
8: You're not a drinker though.
7: How is not ever drinking in your entire freaking life of existence not a gold star?
8: Well, you've already got over the hump early on, Eric B. Some people cannot get over that.
7: You're discrediting me being sober.
8: I am not.
7: You are.
8: All right.
7: If it was so easy, you could have done it.
8: How about this? a star for avoiding their exes.
7: Oh, that's I need stars for that too. Jeez.
8: Experts say that the charts work because they provide small rewards and create accountability.
7: Okay, I think you should reward yourself for things that you deem to be a little difficult, or like that you achieve something.
8: Yeah.
7: It's good. That's why I golf.
8: You know?
7: When I go golf, I hit a great shot. That's an achievement. I get a star every time I hit the green or something.
8: As you know? Should.
7: Yeah.

0: 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Nick V and Eric V for this stop for Thursday.
1: All right. Scientists have created a small working portal that can send physical objects from one location to another. Nick V.
0: AI does it again. Come on, bro. Show me the video.

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2: 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Nick and Eric V, take it away.
3: All right, guys, now we've been hearing a lot about these portals. You know, one of my favorite movies is actually Stargate from back in the day.
4: There's supposedly a real, actual Stargate.
3: Oh, yeah.
4: That they use.
3: Oh, yeah.
4: So we're talking about scientists out of Norway that have created a small portal where you can send a physical item from one place to another.
3: Okay, how much does this cost? When is it going to be available at Kmart?
4: Okay, Kmart. It ain't even open anymore.
3: At Big Lots. I'm waiting for it.
4: So small objects like phones, live insects, and things like that. Would you travel through a portal, Nick?
3: Yeah.
4: Lee?
3: Yeah, let's go.
4: You would?
3: I want to see what's on the other side.
4: Didn't you see the movie The Fly?
3: Oh, yeah.
4: What could happen to you?
3: I did see that. That was horrifying. And I don't want that to happen with me, of course.
4: I wouldn't trust it at all.
3: At what point would you trust the portal? When you see an elephant come through the other side?
4: Yeah, something of big, you know, size.
3: Big size.
4: Yeah, like an elephant would be good.
3: Okay.
4: That would be a hell of a portal, though. That's a big portal, right?
3: Like you said, I think they already exist. I've heard of these contraptions that were left by older civilizations way before ours. We got to go, guys. It's going to get too deep in here. Love you. Have a beautiful, blessed, powerful day. We'll be back tomorrow for Feel Good Friday.
4: And Nick V with a brand new mouth love, baby.
3: Catch me on the other side of the portal.

0: I'm Amber Payton with BIN News Now. President Trump says he still plans to give a lengthy 4th of July speech on the National Mall despite extreme heat in Washington, D.C.
1: And I'm going to go and I'm going to make a really long speech just to show that I can do anything.
0: He made the comment during remarks in North Dakota. Forecasts call for dangerous daytime heat, though temperatures are expected to drop into the upper 80s by his 9 p.m. speech. An Air Force major arrested at the Capitol will not face charges. Jason Watson was detained after calling for the impeachment of President Trump and Vice President Vance during a news conference attended by Black Democratic Congressman Al Green. Capitol Police say Watson was on the House steps without a member of Congress present, but a D.C. court official says no case will be filed. And prosecutors in Tiger Woods' DUI case will be allowed to review his medical records. A judge approved access to records from Woods' hospital visit after his March crash on Jupiter Island. Get BIN News Now on demand 24/7 on the iHeartRadio app.

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2: Okay. 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Yeah, this is your boy Lil Jon. Who else on this thing with me?
3: Yeah.
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3: Trick.
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1: Yeah. 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

0: Yeah, he's super fly. 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
1: Nate Jones.
2: Oh, I'm fly, yeah.
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I never chase a b. I'm here to bang that gangster to the apocalypse. We call it stress, some of y'all call it chocolate. Return of the top dog, it ain't no stopping this. Whatever the case, I ain't trying to catch it. Lay low, blow big dope and slang records. Unseen but well heard, do not disturb. The only reason you alive, cause I ain't sent a word. I flip faster than birds, Snoop Dogg will emerge from the smoke and go low, you shouldn't provoke. I bring the worst from the LBC. Smash motherfuckers thinking they gon' smash on me. Snoop and Dre give a f*** about what.

0: in the morning and everybody is here. Hey, listen, guys, we got to have a conversation on something, right? So I guess, what's the singer who sang that little song I love? I will give you the world, baby girl.
1: YK Osiris, yeah.
0: All right, so anybody see this where he says that cooking and cleaning are wifey responsibilities and implied that they should only be expected after marriage.
2: Damn.
0: Yeah, YK Osiris says that. He says that you ain't doing nothing but playing house. Mm-hmm. He suggested if you're doing these things without a ring, it's just playing house. And okay. He says that men should hire a cleaner or a maid instead.
1: Damn.
0: This is what YK Osiris has said. I'm in agreement. I just want everybody to know, you know I'm in agreement with him. Now, I guess Shannon Sharp had, who do you have, the comedian?
1: Mojo Brooks.
0: Yes, he had him on his show. Here's what Mojo disagrees. Take a listen.
3: YK said men should not expect women to be obligated to cook and clean without a ring.
4: And we shouldn't be obligated to pay no bills, buy no Louis bags, and take your own trips. We got to do all this stuff for us to decide that we want you to be our wife.
3: Yeah.
4: Who say?
3: YK.
4: If I'm pouring into you, why wouldn't you want to pour into me?
3: Right.
4: Why wouldn't you? If you know I'm going out on this road and I'm working and I'm coming back home, making sure you straight, making sure you going on the trips you want to go to, you have the things that you have, how you not obligated to make me nothing to eat? Mm. What Glorilla sister say? I'm me is obligated.
0: Now, they were saying there were mixed reactions after YK Osiris said this, right?
2: Yeah.
0: They said the comments sparked significant debate on social media. Some agreed with him. And many others, they said, were like, well, wait a minute. A lot of men were arguing that if a woman is not obligated to cook, then they should not be expected to cover bills without a ring. So if a woman ain't supposed to cook without a ring, a man ain't got to pay no bills for no woman without a ring.
2: I agree with what YK Osiris said when he said that women aren't obligated unless you have that ring. You know what I'm saying? Mm-hmm. Just because, like, we aren't tied together. We aren't a union. We aren't a pair. You a grown man. Take care of yourself. I'm not obligated to do anything. Now, if she wanted to do it at the kindness of her heart, she could. But I do also agree with Mojo Brooks when he says we not obligated to buy you gifts, pay your bills, do any of that.
0: Well, then, we got a standoff.
1: Yeah, it's going to be a standoff.
2: It's not a standoff. It's just
0: it is.
2: You need to do it at the kindness of your heart, or just don't do it.
0: Let me tell you something. As soon as you get home, I'm going to have my hand on my hip. Okay, look, you going to pay some bills?
2: Uh-uh.
0: And if you say, yeah, then I'll be like, I'll cook for you.
1: Damn.
0: You tell me you ain't gonna pay no bills.
5: Negotiation.
0: I ain't gonna cook for you.
2: That's
0: with my hand on my one hand.
1: Well, find you something to eat then.
5: Ultimatum.
1: Come on, I'm finna show. Come home with old big breakfast for only me.
2: Facts.
1: For only me.
2: Fellas, if you run into a DD, run.
0: No.
2: Run.
0: Full speed.
1: Run.
0: No, hey, look, you'll be running into another woman with her hand on her hip just like me. You ain't gonna pay no bills, I ain't gonna cook.
2: Cow.
5: That's a good point.
2: That's cow.
0: Right? Isn't that? We gotta stand up.
5: I think the problem we're missing here is you move in with me, you're obligated for these things.
2: Now, that's true. If we live together. If we live together.
5: It's not playing house. You're learning if we're good to get married. What are you talking about? I'm going to see how you move, how you take care of me. I'm taking care of you, right?
2: I agree with
5: you. Okay, let's see how this is.
0: Oh, really?
5: It's moving in together is the key.
2: Now, that I agree with. We do for each other at that point. We are a team now.
0: So let me just say, so you're saying that you're not paying bills on her house, right? If she ain't living with you, you're not paying no bills?
2: No.
5: No.
2: At all.
5: For what?
2: Absolutely not.
0: Hold on a second.
2: If
0: you were dating some woman and she said, Trey, I need some help with my bills, even though y'all don't live together, you ain't helping?
2: Absolutely not.
5: One time, maybe, out of the kindness of his heart, he can do it. One time.
0: He said he can do it.
5: And that's it.
0: Your lawyer is allowing you
1: now,
0: one time.
1: Now, if we're moving in that direction so that we eventually going to be living together, you know, and I feel like, you know, we got a bond and we growing, I help you out.
2: Well, if you ask me that and we not living together and we separate, I'm going to move in the other direction because you obviously not good with your money. Why is it that you are winding up in this bind either once, twice, thrice, whatever it is.
0: That's what you think?
2: You obviously make some bad decisions, so I'm going to look at that like,
1: Time you wouldn't, just that one time?
2: Yep, I'm going to look at it like, what you be doing with your money?
0: Trey, you never paid a girl's bill?
2: Never.
0: Wow.
2: Not unless we live together. I have lived with a girl of mine. But if we live separately, I've never paid a woman's bill.
0: Let me ask that question. Look, I'm going to throw this out there for everybody listening.
2: Yeah.
0: What are your thoughts, people? Has it ever happened? Ladies, have you ever had a man pay one of your bills even though he doesn't live with you?
5: That's crazy.
0: Now, how did you ask for it? I want to know that. And fellas, have you paid a bill?
2: You know what she did? She cooked. And then she asked them.
0: I want to know from the men. Men, have you paid a bill for a woman who didn't live in the same household as you?
2: Ooh.
0: As you. Ooh, yeah, I want to, JJ. You've done it.
1: I ain't.
0: You paid for a woman before. But how she asked?
1: I mean, in the kitchen. Not in the kitchen. And I'm being honest. She was naked.
2: I was about to say, in the bedroom.
1: But then I also said, which one? Which bill?
2: If she'd have said rent, what would you have said?
1: I said, I ain't got it.
0: But you're going to pay, like, water?
1: I pay water. No, water.
2: Lights?
1: Yeah. No, just all water. Right.
0: All right.
1: Just water.
0: Just the water.
1: Just water. Water and cable.
0: All right. What bill did you pay? We want to know. Fellas, what bill did you pay for a woman that wasn't living in your household? And ladies, what bill did he pay for you and how did you ask? I want to know that because I was never good at that. Let me know right now at 833. Talk to Dee Dee.
1: That's 833-825-5233.
0: It's Dee Dee in the morning.
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0: Morning, got the team here, and we got to take it to the phones. I think we got Danielle on the phone. Hey, Danielle.
1: Good morning.
0: How you doing, girl?
2: Good morning, D.
1: I'm doing good. How's everyone doing?
0: D, I know you ready to spill the beans and give us your input, because the conversation is, have you ever paid a bill? Fellas, have you ever paid a bill for a woman?
3: Mm-hmm.
0: And y'all really wasn't like all the way locked in, right?
2: Sure.
0: And vice versa.
2: Uh-huh.
0: Ladies, how did you get this man to pay the bill? Because that's kind of hard too, right?
1: Well, you know what? You're talking to a millennial woman, right? Who understands and seen a mother. I understand the value of money. I've seen my mother go through things.
0: Come on.
1: I had a dude at the age of 20, let me tell you. He bought me a car.
2: Oh, right? Dang.
1: Yeah, not married, not in a relationship, nothing like that.
0: What?
1: I was like, oh, well, thank you.
2: Uh-oh.
1: He wanted some.
2: Of course.
1: And women have to understand, when a guy give you something, pay your bills, it's transactional.
2: Yep.
1: You can't go to the store and pay for something and not get something in return.
0: Mm.
1: So I'm more so of an independent woman who grew up knowing that I had to have my own. I help guys out.
2: Makes sense.
4: Okay.
2: Makes sense.
1: So it's not, I never ask for anything in return. If you see somebody helping you, truly.
2: Danielle, let me ask you this. When he bought you that car, though, did you give him something in return?
0: Well, you had to.
1: See, now you want to go there now.
0: Well, I mean, come on. It's an important part of the story.
2: You ain't got the answer. You ain't got the answer.
1: Now, listen. It is what it is.
0: Right. Exactly.
1: Today.
0: Right.
2: Look, Danielle, let me hear you honk the horn.
0: I'm that car.
2: I'm just playing.
0: We love you, girl.
2: Appreciate it, baby.
0: Bruce.
5: This y'all cousin.
0: Cousin, what's up, cousin?
2: What's up, boo?
5: Hey, y'all.
2: What's up, boo?
0: Hey. Boo? Yeah, boo, boo. What's up, girl? You ready to talk about this conversation? Has a guy ever paid your bill? How'd you get him to do it? Or do you know a fella that be paying bills?
5: I'm not an asker. So I have it hard to ask, because if you tell me no, I'm going to look at you different.
2: Ooh,
0: wait, wow. I can't say no.
5: And because of the simple fact of, you see how hard I work and you see how hard I go for me and myself, I'm not asking for anything, because you see how hard I go for myself.
2: Right.
5: And then I'm also a pourer, and I feel like we have to pour into each other. So like, if you say you hungry and I cook, my natural reaction gonna say, oh, you can have a plate.
0: Right.
5: You know, that's just natural. So you know what I'm saying? I feel like if a woman, if you interested in a woman and you looking to grow with that woman, what's wrong with offering support to pay her bills? That's helping.
4: Let me ask you this. What about if money was a little tight for him this particular month, though?
2: Right.
0: Right.
5: Thing with men is, most men not going to say that. And if you say, I can give you $50, but I can't give you $150. You
2: Boo.
5: Know what I'm saying? That's cool.
2: Boo.
0: Right.
2: Let me ask you this, though. Do you think it's a good correlation to, hey, I'm hungry, can you make me a sandwich, to, hey, I need my light bill back? Do you think that's fair?
5: No, it's not. But because a man and a woman's role is different, too.
0: That's not fair a little bit.
2: I get you, boo.
0: But okay, I get you, though, boo.
5: It's not the same, but it is like a man and a woman role is different. Your role is to provide and protect.
2: Uh-huh.
5: My role is to take care of the back end.
0: Yes,
2: I get you.
0: Provide and protect for a wife or somebody who lives with you.
2: Absolutely.
5: Or somebody who you're interested in. If you're not dating for fun at 30, something, you're not dating for fun.
0: True.
5: Well, Trey, you might be.
2: Nah,
5: but
2: look, you make a lot of sense. You make a lot of sense, boo.
0: You do.
2: Before you get on my case. You make a lot of sense. I agree with you.
0: We got you, cousin. We got you.
5: JJ old school. JJ get it. JJ get it.
4: I'm old school, babe. Thank you, sugar.
0: Thank you, sugar.
2: I'm going to tell you this. Thank you, sugar. Old school ain't agree with you not one time. Thank you for calling, boy.
5: JJ the one paying the bill.
2: Hey.
0: Oh, this is getting good. Old dude over there. Yeah, they say they got love for him. Listen, let's continue the conversation. Fellas, have you ever paid a bill for a woman that y'all wasn't really that close?
3: Mm.
0: And vice versa. Ladies, how you get a guy who ain't your husband or your main thing to pay a bill?
2: Mm.
0: We need to know. It's 833-TALK-2DD.
4: That's 833-825-5233.
0: Hit us up right now. Get on all these dudes in the room. Let us know what we need to know.
2: It's DD in the morning.
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0: is DD in the morning? Is this Sid?
1: Yeah, what up?
0: What up, my dog?
1: Man, what's the deal, man?
2: Sid.
0: Hey, Sid, you hear the conversation. Sid, have you ever paid a woman's bill, Sid? Is she really one your main squeeze? Or vice versa? Did she get you to pay for something?
1: Man, nah, Jay, when I was a young pup, man, and just I thought that was what a man was supposed to do. So when I graduated college, my little girlfriend that was in college, I took care of her. I paid her rent, paid my rent, helped pay part of her tuition. Like, did the
0: in
1: whole
0: college?
1: Time. Yeah, bro, I graduated college. I had a good job when I graduated off the rip, so I thought that's what a man's supposed to do, you know?
3: Okay.
1: But I haven't. I say this to all young fellas and all fellas, period. Don't ever do no stuff like that if it's not your wife, because when we broke up and I tried to, you know, get us back together, and I talked to her dad, and I told her dad, you know, all the stuff I did for her. You know what this man told me?
3: What's that?
1: He said, that wasn't your wife.
3: That's a good point.
1: He didn't say that while I was doing the stuff.
0: Right.
1: But he sat there and said that afterward facts. And after that made me a little bit wiser. So, man, don't. Just because somebody's your girlfriend or you're in a relationship, you don't do nothing for that like that. That's only reserved for your wife.
0: As a dad, I can't blame him for not telling you while you were doing it. But after, I respect that from man to man, telling him, like, that wasn't your wife.
2: It's one of them things where you can't hate the player, hate the game. Yeah,
0: absolutely.
2: That's insane. Sid, I ain't gonna lie to you, that's a good game. I appreciate you calling.
0: Yeah.
1: Right on.
0: All right, next, Jasmine. Hey, Jasmine.
4: Hey.
0: Jasmine, look, how'd you get that light bill paid?
2: I ain't gonna lie. Yeah, with a name like Jazz, I know she done got at least one bill paid.
4: Baby, all I gotta do is ask. If he really messing with you, he gonna do it.
2: I know that's real. Okay, so Jazz, what bill have you had a man pay for?
0: Or how many?
4: About three.
2: Three. And y'all weren't, like, married. Y'all were just in a relationship, or y'all not even in a relationship? Yeah.
4: We weren't even in a relationship.
0: Girl, what are you doing over there?
4: It's a process. I gotta see if you really like me. How I know you like me, you don't spend no money.
2: Wait a minute, Jay.
0: Ooh, that sounds bad. You know that, right?
4: I'm one of the women that's gonna do it without you asking. You ain't never gotta ask. It's already gonna be done.
2: So let me ask you this, Jazz. Have you ever paid a bill for a man? When you say do it, what do you mean exactly?
0: Yeah, what are you doing?
4: Anything. It's the small things that matter to me. You don't even got to be bills. It's just, you know, you showing up. You know, you showing me that you there for me.
2: So you would cook for your man? Is that what you're saying? If he was hungry, you'd cook for him?
0: And clean?
4: I'm a big mama. It up.
2: Fellas, I'm gonna tell you like this. Pay attention. They gonna cook for you. Meanwhile, you gonna pay her rent and mortgage.
4: Yeah.
0: It's
4: vice versa.
2: Jazz, it don't add up, though.
0: Thank you, Jazz. You know what, though? I'm starting to realize it's girl math.
2: Yes.
5: I'm gonna tell you if I pay your bills, now this food will at least last the Wednesday.
0: And it better not be mac and cheese out of a box.
2: Thanks.
0: All right, let's take one more call. Let's see if we got another one. Angel?
2: Angie,
0: what's up, baby?
6: Good morning, how y'all doing?
0: Hi, Angie, thank you for calling Didi in the morning. You see what we talking about. Women, how do women get men to pay for bills and they ain't really all the way through, you know, down all the way? Vice versa, why men? You know any men who pay bills?
6: I don't know men who pay bills. I don't know where they are located at, but the only man that ever paid my bills is my daddy.
0: But that's okay, because that's my daughter, and I'll always take care of my daughter.
6: So, well, and I don't feel like that obligation is there until there's a commitment. So if we don't live together, and I just feel like at 23, my children's father told me, he's like, no man in this world can live for free. So I went there, come in your house, in your life, and did not expect to pay these bills. Now, I expect you to, you know, help and come in where you want to, but I decided that I wanted to be here in your life, so I need to step up as a man and take that commitment. But I don't expect him to do anything, because we both have bills and we both have our own obligations.
2: You better talk like a woman on this radio, Angie.
6: And you better know it, Tracy.
2: Yes, Lord.
0: I don't mean to interrupt, but where are you from, man? Because you asking where these guys are. Where are these women from who think like this?
2: Right.
6: Listen, God only make we rare. We real and rare. That's all I can say.
2: You know how I know she mean it, because she said rare. She didn't even say rare. She said rare. I know that's right, baby.
0: There's no E in there.
2: Yeah.
5: She used a W.
2: Facts.
0: Girl, thank you for calling,
2: her DM like,
0: thank you for calling.
6: I love y'all.
2: Love you back, baby.
0: Hey, thank you for all the phone calls, y'all. Yeah. Those were great. Now, if you want to continue the conversation, do not hit me up directly. Hit up Didi's DM. Don't blow mine up if you got some more comments on that. And make sure you keep it locked, because we got more coming up. It's Didi in the morning.
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3: Hey, it's DD in the Morning, and Jay Cruz is here. Trey G, comedian JJ Williamson. Guys, you know, we, of course, have our small business spotlight.
4: Yes.
3: That Trey has renamed the Strong Business Spotlight.
4: I like that.
5: I'm talking about
4: like
5: strong.
4: That.
5: You hear me?
3: Yep. Well, we had somebody come in from Over the Top Catering.
4: Yeah.
3: I said, my goodness, first of all, this food is excellent.
6: Thank you.
3: But I can't believe the woman who cooked it, she's all of 12 years old almost.
4: Stop it.
3: She
4: look
3: like it.
4: That's a grown woman.
3: Don't she look like it, though? She look young as I don't know what.
4: She do.
3: She's 30 years old. She was just telling us she's the owner, and she's the head chef of Over the Top Catering and Private Dining. Please welcome Savannah Harris.
4: All right.
5: Dee Dee, you ain't lying. She look young,
3: don't
5: man.
3: She?
5: Like, she's still in the car seat.
3: I swear to God. I thought you were only like 18. Or 19. And everybody say 30. That to you? Everybody say
6: every time. Uh-huh. Every time, all the time.
3: Yeah, you do. Okay, first of all, how old were you when you started cooking?
6: I started cooking probably like maybe high school. Mm. I would cook for like, but it was just like a passion, like a hobby. I would cook for Father's Day, and then I actually started taking it serious probably in 2020. I sold dinners, like seafood boils, in college too, but it was just like to like a side hustle to make money.
3: Uh-huh.
6: And then I'm like, I actually love this. I want to try it. I want to invest in myself. So.
3: Oh, good
4: now,
3: for you.
4: Let me ask you this. When you was cooking in high school, was they your recipes or was they family, like your mama, your grandmama type deal?
6: My recipes.
4: Oh, wow.
6: Like, I would do like omelets, like build your own omelets and stuff like that for Father's Day and Mother's Day. But it was my stuff.
3: Wait a minute, so it was your stuff because you didn't like, even though you learned from parents, you learned from your mom or your grandma?
6: My dad, for sure.
3: Your dad more of the cook in the house?
6: Yeah,
3: okay.
6: My dad.
3: And then you learned from him and then you just put your own spin on it?
6: Yep, and then my grandmother's helped as well. But for the most part, just trial and error, trying different stuff.
5: Wow. Man, you did that.
7: What is your secret with the oxtail? Because we've had a lot of oxtail in here and yours is special.
3: She can't tell. Everybody would be doing
7: something.
3: The same.
7: You got, what is
6: I feel
7: it?
6: Like, so I bake them in the oven, and then once they're done cooking, I'll leave them in the oven for a couple hours so that they can start to tenderize.
3: Damn.
6: But I feel like leaving them in the oven is the key.
4: Now, I ain't gonna lie to you. I did hear something just now. You said a couple hours.
6: A couple hours.
4: Where is accent from?
6: I'm from Milwaukee, Wisconsin.
3: Okay,
5: come on. Yeah, I just said I ain't never taste some oxtails where you don't need no teeth
7: at all.
6: Off the bone.
4: Literally picked it up, and I'm talking about tendinism.
6: Off the bone.
3: So it was your side hustle. Now you've turned it into a full-time career. You invested in yourself. Tell us a little bit more about what you offer at Over the Top Catering.
6: So I cater, and then I also have a food truck as well. Oh. So I do brunch for my catering, and then I also do private dinners as well. And then for the food truck, we do oxtails, lamb chops, basically the same stuff that y'all had today.
3: Wait a minute, so you have a food truck and everything? You invested in the food truck?
6: Food truck. I love the food truck.
3: Really? You do?
6: Love it.
3: What is it about the food truck, and where can people find it?
4: Yo.
6: I like working under pressure. I love how busy it is, how fast-paced it can be. I just love the pressure.
4: Okay, I like that.
6: And so...
3: Where do we find it?
6: So I have a food truck. So my original food truck, I had it here, and then I drove it to Milwaukee. Mm-hmm. So it's still in Milwaukee. And then I'm getting another one built for Dallas. So that one should be done in July.
3: Mm-hmm.
6: But for now, they can check me out on Instagram. I have two pages, a chef page for like my private event. And then I also have a food truck page as well.
7: Mm-hmm. Okay. JJ wants you to move
3: in. I know. So hold on. What else do you make? Because, you know, you brought in oxtails, macaroni and cheese. You had the cornbread.
5: Candy yams.
6: I do shrimp and grits, red velvet, French toast. I do lamb chops, Rasta pasta, seafood boils, oxtail Philly cheese steaks.
3: What you got in your seafood boil, though? Because you started out with that.
6: I do crab legs, shrimp, beef sausage, corn, potatoes, egg, and then I do like a Creole butter on top.
3: Ooh.
4: Come on, Creole butter. Now listen, I know you got to have a team with you, too. Who who is part of the team? Is it family? Is it friends?
6: So family for sure, and then I also have a couple employees outside of that works. But for the most part, family. My family holds it down.
3: Being from Milwaukee, but boy, you know how to cook. Is there a staple dish in Milwaukee that a lot of people don't know about?
6: All we're known for most part is like cheese.
3: Oh, okay.
4: Well,
3: that's
4: I can
3: right.
4: tell you right this. There. I don't know where you learned to cook that cornbread. Whether it was on the road. This is the thing I love about cornbread. Whatever that cornbread touch, also it enhances.
5: Yes.
4: See what I'm saying? Now, it's already good. Everything on the plate good. But whatever that cornbread touch, it enhances.
7: Ain't lying.
3: Yeah. Now, which is crazy because these guys fell in love with the cornbread. What's that one menu that first time customers have to try from you think?
6: I say oxtails and cornbread.
3: And the cornbread.
5: Damn.
6: Oxtails.
3: Seriously. She brought those in today.
4: And shouts out to my guy too, Bonafide Bites. He's the one that actually put me on to your food truck.
6: He said, y'all, shout out to him.
4: Oh my! And when he sent me one time, I think he sent me y'all food truck. The line was like
6: super long.
4: It was incredible.
3: For you, girl. That's awesome.
4: Yeah.
6: It's a blessing.
3: Over the Top Catering is the name. Where can people find you? You got a number? Anything? What? Where can they do it?
6: Yeah. So our Instagram for the food truck is Over the Top Food Truck. OVERTHA Top, and then food truck for catering. Chef Over the Top, and then our number is 682-344-0706.
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5: Look, I ain't never wanted a woman to smell like soul food. 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
3: Over the Top Catering is the name. 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
4: Shouts
3: Over
4: out.
3: 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Mm-hmm. There it is. You guys clap it up for this woman right here doing her thing. Savannah Harris. Over the Top Catering.
4: Hey. All right.
3: It's Didi in the morning. It's Didi in the morning along with J. Cruz, comedian J.J. Williamson, and Trey G.
4: Come on, man.
3: Hey, you guys. 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We're powered by purpose. All right, listen. 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
4: Absolutely.
3: All right, J. Cruz.
7: Find me in these streets and online. J. Cruz on air. That's Cruz with a K, not a C. Just put a C. Put a K.
4: Damn. Tap in with me right now. AYE _ Trey G. That's AYE _ Trey G. I want to make sure I say it right because a lot of people messing up.
3: Yeah. All right.
5: And I ain't going to fall in that category either. Follow your boy, the real JJ from the Sip. I'm 2 P's.
7: That's okay. Right.
5: I'm 2 P's.
3: Not one. All right. Got it. Coming up, we got $1,000 for you. Answer 10 questions correctly right now at 833. Talk to Didi.
5: That's 833-825-5233.
3: It's Didi in the morning.
1: I'm Bree Wood with BIN News Now. President Trump traveled to North Dakota on Wednesday to dedicate the Theodore Roosevelt Presidential Library, calling the nation's 26th president a true American hero.
2: And that's the man who I have long admired. He's one of the few. I don't admire too many people, I have to tell you.
1: President Trump made the trip aboard the new Air Force One. 3 men accused of attacking a CBS Chicago News crew near the Adler Planetarium have been ordered held pending trial. Prosecutors say racial slurs were used, equipment was destroyed, and a rifle was recovered after the suspects, John Twist, Rafael Salinas, and William Huerta, led police on a chase. And Tennessee

0: Good. I got to say good morning, you guys. The conversation that we have off the air. Thank you for that, Chris. Thanks. Thank you. All right. Hey, listen. You know what? Trey G is our millennial jukebox.
1: Yeah.
0: And Trey says he done found something very interesting. Trey, what have you found?
1: Absolutely. I came across this list of uniquely voiced singers.
2: Mm-hmm. Come on now.
1: And I thought it was very, very interesting.
0: Okay.
1: Very, very interesting. So I wanted to bring it to y'all just to kind of see y'all's opinion on it.
0: All right.
1: You know what I'm saying?
2: That sounds like fun.
1: Yeah. We got to kick it off like this, too, because it's a couple of them. It's a couple people on this list.
2: Let's go.
1: Now, these are just uniquely voiced singers, and I want to kick it off with this lovely, beautiful woman right here.
0: Okay. I'm not what you need. Tim's.
1: Come on.
2: Come on. I was getting ready.
1: Come on. I'm not what you need. Now, it's not a competition.
2: Are you sure? Because she's about to turn into one. Give me a bell.
1: Yes. It's not a competition.
0: Oh, I thought you meant like they're unique voices. Can we name them? I'm like, yeah, I can. That's Tim's. I know her because she sounds like a car starting.
1: Stop. No, she don't. No,
0: it'd
1: she
0: be
1: don't.
0: Like one level.
3: I love the way you describe voices.
1: I love Tim.
0: Tim's is very much one level.
1: Yeah, but it's the feeling that she.
0: All right. Like this.
2: That, yeah, that one level is great. Whatever.
1: I'm not going to sit here and let you disrespect Tim's. Right, we're going to move on.
0: I like her, but it is one note.
1: This is an appreciation pose. You don't have to. Everything doesn't have to be a competition,
0: okay,
1: sir.
0: Okay. I'm not, why'd you call me sir?
1: Because you know why. That's very masculine energy you giving up over there.
0: But I like her, but it is one note.
1: Yes.
0: One long one.
1: I get it. Okay, well, maybe you'll like this one because she has different notes. It's just that tone has always been the same.

0: Okay.
1: It'd be deep.
0: All right. Okay.
1: I love it though. Okay. But I love it.
2: No, it's nice.
0: Well, if you don't want to stay in the deep level, we could go take it high pitch if you want to. Now, this singer has a very high pitch, unique sound that you're going to get right off the bat. Unless you give it a try. Come on now. Ooh.

0: Yo, he was the best, bro.
1: Shout out. Is it Slim?
2: Yeah, you better believe it.
1: Yes, indeed, man. Shout out to Slim from 112.
2: Now, that he does have a very distinct sound.
0: Oh, my God. Yeah. So nice.
1: Now, this next singer, I ain't going to lie, my mama used to play him in the car all the time. Used to play him in the car so much that I'm 8 years old singing this man's song. Check this out.

0: Okay. He does have a distinct sound.
1: Yeah.
2: Shout out to Jaheim, man. These are singers that have a very, very unique, distinct sound. Now, Dee Dee, I know you're going to have a lot of controversy about this next one, but okay. I had to throw her on the list because she just is her.
3: Gonna say I really miss the way you need.
2: Come on. Come on.
3: Why you ain't say it was
0: I love her, though, too.
2: Now.
3: But you said it was getting me out so far away.
0: Okay. She always sounds like her mouth, like she's getting ready to blow up a balloon, and she can't open
2: all
0: it.
2: Right. You squeeze a baby's face.
0: Yeah.
2: You borderline disrespectful when it comes to SZA.
0: That's how she sings.
1: If you picture it, she's right, though.
2: I hate the fact that you are kind of right. But SZA has a very unique voice,
0: she
2: very
0: does.
2: Very Absolutely. Good range in her voice as well. Shouts out to SZA. Mm-hmm. Now, this next one, Cruz, every time I hear this guy, I always think about what you said one time. I think it might be Cruz or Dee Dee. Mm-hmm. He sounds like what you would picture AI sounded like if they sung.
0: Cruz said it.
2: Cruz said that? Check him out.
4: Today I thought forever. That you love me.
2: Give me on. My boy, give me on.
1: Thank you for the credit, but you're the one that said that. It was you. Here we go.
0: He does
2: Take
0: have
2: off.
0: He does have a distinct voice.
2: Very much
1: that,
2: so.
1: That one is an English-British voice.
2: I ain't gonna lie to you. If AI sung, it would sound exactly like Giveon, I feel like.
0: Mm-hmm.
2: Now, this number one artist, and there's no particular order, but I had to put her number one just because of the history that she has behind not only her voice, her lyrics, but just her music in general. Check this out. Stop playing.
1: Anybody want to get married?
2: Come on now.
0: That's a distinct voice.
2: What is the
0: sound?
4: That I still want you.
1: This dude over here.
2: Come on. What else I want, babe?
1: What you want?
4: And I want you to want me too.
2: Come on. Come on.
0: Okay.
2: Yes.
0: I have to admit, I'm going to agree with you. All distinct voices.
2: Yeah. Very much so. Very much so.
0: Beyonce's not on there? She doesn't have a distinct voice?
2: I mean, she does, but that's like next level. That's top tier.
0: Okay.
2: You know what I'm saying?
1: Oh, I don't know. Distinct. What are we talking about here? Are we talking about something? It has to stand out, right? It has to be like... Because I feel like there's tons of good voices, but they all kind of... That don't stand out.
2: Beyonce has a very powerful voice.
1: Okay.
2: It's very powerful.
1: It's distinct.
2: Yeah, very powerful.
0: That's all right. Cool. Well, thank you for that, Trey. I like that. The powerful voices and the distinct voices.
2: Yes,
0: there's
2: indeed.
0: A difference.
2: Yes, indeed.
0: But those are distinct voices.
2: Oh, my God. Okay. You cannot forget those.
0: All right. I love it. All right. Thank you for that, Trey. Appreciate it. It's Dee Dee in the morning.
5: Having insurance isn't the same as having State Farm. It's like needing a lawyer, but getting some guy who just watches courtroom dramas.
6: How does the defendant plead?
7: Guilty.
8: Wait, what?
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6: You object to what?
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0: It's Dini in the morning. Let's get into the $1,000 minute game. But before we do, are you guys ready? According to this, the average person, you tell me if you guys are average and how long you keep them. The average person keeps their jeans how long?
1: Oh.
0: Before they get rid of them. How long you keep yours, JJ?
1: About 10, 12 years.
0: 10 years? 12 years with some jeans?
1: Yeah.
0: Damn. What about you, Cruz?
2: We'll say five.
0: Five? What about you?
3: I guess like three.
0: Yeah, guess what they said? It's 6 years. People keep their same pair of jeans for at least 6 years.
2: Yeah, yeah. They have a nice run. I love jeans. I'm a jeans guy.
3: They have a nice run.
0: Why do we like jeans so much? They're so easy.
2: I like the durability and the style. Okay. It could be fashion. It could be work.
0: Okay.
2: It's so much.
4: It's time to boss up with a bang. You got the answers. We got that bread. $1,000 all for you with the $1,000 mini game. Exclusively on Dini in the Morning.
0: Jeez. I forgot. I don't know why I try to talk about anything with clothing, fashion, good looks, anything, because he's going to jump on it.
2: I like synthetic
0: jewelry,
2: cotton.
0: Anything like that.
3: He don't pay attention to nothing else. Being here in La La Land, the whole show.
0: Yeah.
3: As soon as you can talk about jeans.
0: Oh, jeans, jewelry, looks.
3: He do a deep dive.
0: Yeah.
1: Cruz could be off, and if he listen to the radio and hear us talk about fashion, he going to call in.
2: Hey, let me interrupt real quick. You know that fashion.
0: Yeah, no, okay. Hey, good morning. Hi, Kevin. How are you?
5: I'm doing fine. How are you doing?
0: I'm wonderful, Kevin. You're in a great Kev's in a great mood today.
1: Yeah, he is. Good.
3: Your check must have cleared.
5: Yeah, I made it.
0: Yeah, I know that's right, Kev.
3: Shut up.
0: That laugh there, Kev.
1: I'll tell you. Hit it one more time.
5: Hey.
3: Hey. Yeah, that is right.
0: He said, hey. All right, Kev, we got some cash for you, all right? What we're going to do is we're going to spin the wheel. Wherever it stops is who's going to read those questions. And you could get an extra bonus. Here we go.
4: DG.
6: J. Cruz. JJ from The Sip.
7: Trey G.
6: J. Cruz.
7: No bonus.
0: No bonus, Kevin.
3: That's all right. That's all right.
2: Seems like the theme lately. What's going on here? We got to fix this wheel. All right, listen, sir. You don't need this bonus. I'm going to hook you up. I'm going to read you these questions.
5: Okay.
2: If you don't know the answer, say pass to save time. If I repeat it, you got to try again. It's that's
5: okay.
2: You ready?
5: Okay. Yeah, I'm ready.
2: Here we go. How long have you known your best friend?
5: 30 years.
2: Do you believe in love at first sight?
5: Yes.
2: Which state was the first to join the U.S.?
5: The Delaware.
2: Hey, what does B in Michael B. Jordan stand for?
5: Ooh, boy, pass.
2: Robert F. Kennedy Jr. is the head of what federal department?
5: I'll come back to it.
2: Jeff Bezos is the founder of which company?
5: Amazon?
3: Yep.
2: What's the fourth question I asked you?
5: JFK.
2: Who on the morning show is a diehard Jay-Z fan?
5: Repeat it?
2: Jay-Z fan. Who's a Jay-Z fan on the show?
5: Oh, Trey G?
1: Uh-uh.
2: UFO. What does that stand for?
5: UFO, unidentified flying object.
2: Spell jurisdiction.
0: All righty. Well, you didn't get to it. All right, here we go. What you missed was, let's see, you got 1, 2, 3, 4, 5. You got 5 out of 10. Out of 10. What you missed was this one. What does the B stand for? Michael B. Jordan? It stands for Bakari. Robert F. Kennedy Jr. is the head of what federal department? The Health and Human Services. What was the fourth question that J. Cruz asked? The fourth question was, what does the B in Michael B. Jordan stand for? Who on the morning show is a diehard Jay-Z fan? That would be J. Cruz. That's why he tried to clear his throat to cheat. And then, and you didn't even get to jurisdiction, so we're not going to worry about that. You got 1, 2, 3, 4, 5 out of 10. You're going to get $10 every correct answer. We added up $50.
1: And be thankful.
0: $50 coming to you. Congrats. Why don't you tell everybody the show that gave you a shot at $1,000?
5: Dini in the morning.
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9: 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Turn it up. 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
9: 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Just

0: on Dee Dee in the Morning.
1: All right, so Jenzelle, you hit us up and said you're going to make somebody mad. Who are you going to make mad?
2: Mine.
1: What you going to tell her?
2: She has to pay $500 toward the organization that he went to for the summer.
1: Oh, okay. Oh. And if she doesn't pay the $500, she's going to go to jail?
2: Uh-huh.
1: Okay, here we go. Let's call her.
3: Hello. Hey, Amy. You know when you find fed up at that summer camp, Brian, that summer school thingamajig? You know, you find some form saying that you have to pay $500.
4: I'm so, what are you talking about?
3: What I said. You have to pay them $500.
4: Well, I tell you what. You tell, get them motherfuckers my number, tell them to call me, because I ain't paying nobody no $500 because I ain't signed no.
3: I ain't signed no motherfucking form. I ain't signed nothing, Jatel. Well, I don't know. I'm just telling you, the people, they're on, hold on, they calling my phone. Hold on. You got to talk to them. Let them know.
5: Hello? Who am I speaking with?
4: This is Vonna Tubman. Who is this?
5: Well, I'll tell you this, Miss Tubman. I'm glad to get you on the phone. Who this is not as important as how much you owe, actually. Looks like due to the paperwork I'm seeing, you owe us about $500 due to the fact that your child has been going here.
4: Where he been going?
5: Ma'am, what you're going to do, you're going to lower your voice when you speak to me, okay?
4: Well, no, because he been with me all summer, so where he been going?
5: Well, if you shut up, I can tell you where he's been going.
4: Shut up, bitch. Shut up.
5: Ooh, you're getting me out of character. Okay, I told you I was with the summer camp people, ma'am.
4: I don't give a f*** who you with. I tell you what. I owe y'all motherfuckers put it on my credit because the motherfucker bad anyway for on the spot to put it on this. Don't call me. Don't call this motherfucker phone.
1: Hey, Verna.
4: You see hoes off my phone.
1: It's a joke, girl. It's a prank call.
4: Jatel.
3: What?
4: I will cut you when you come on my house.
1: Damn. Jatel, I believe her.
0: Get in on the fun and prank call someone you know. Tell us how at DeeDeeMakesMeLaugh.com.
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1: All right, good morning. Dee Dee in the morning. JJ and Trey, gather around.
2: Gather.
1: Cruz wants to talk to us about one of his children. One of his children's.
2: It should be your favorite child to talk about because
1: Luna.
2: Luna loves you. Mm-hmm. When she hears your voice on the air, I think she wants to become you in some ways.
1: I love that. Wow. Isn't that great? You have a baby Dee Dee in the house. I love it.
2: She already wants to be in radio, I feel like. You know, she hears me talking about Hot Topics and she wants to put in 2 cents.
1: I love that. Luna wants to do radio.
2: She's even got her new segment.

0: Hold on a second. I've been doing this show for I don't know how long, for years, and I don't even have an intro song like that.
1: I mean, it will produce.
0: Yeah.
2: For real.
1: Mix and master.
0: Damn.
2: No. Is she going on tour?
0: Right?
3: I'm telling you, this obsession with you is getting out of hand.
0: I love it. Go ahead,
3: so,
0: Luna.
3: So, I was at the crib, and she first wanted to talk about that gumbo that everybody was talking about. Beyonce's mom's.
4: Mm-hmm. Do you think you would like Beyonce's mom's gumbo?
5: I don't know what's in it.
4: Oh, you don't know what's in it? All types of stuff. Really, rice and beans and shrimp and sausage.
5: I don't think I want gumbo.
4: No gumbo. Sorry, Miss Knowles.
3: What is Beyonce going to say if you don't want to eat her mom's gumbo? You love Beyonce.
5: Okay, I'm going to eat it.
4: You going to do what?
5: I'm going to eat Beyonce food.
4: You going to eat it?
5: Yeah, Dad.
0: Okay.
1: She thought of you.
3: Yeah, she was a little bit.
1: Yeah, Dad.
0: Hold on a second. I realized something. I got to give it to you parents. I'm going to clap it up. Because y'all speak another language. I didn't understand not a word.
3: There it is.
0: Not a word.
3: Not.
0: You understood everything.
3: I did.
0: You did.
3: I did. And I figured, like, now that she has this new segment and I can't do anything about it, I'm going to have to translate. So even after, we got into the great debate, Jordan versus LeBron.
0: You and Luna?
3: Yeah.
4: Who's better, Michael Jordan or LeBron James?
5: LeBron James.
4: LeBron? You like him better?
5: Yeah.
4: How come? He's nicer?
5: Yeah.
4: But you know what? A lot of people say LeBron is a nicer person than Jordan was.
5: Yeah.
4: Who do you think was a better player?
5: Jordan.
4: Whose sneakers do you like better, LeBron or Jordan's? That's easy. Jordan. LeBron?
5: Yeah, he wears purple.
4: He wears purple, yes.
5: Yeah, like Gino.
4: Gino, yeah, he has a pair of LeBrons. They're purple. Yeah, I mean, when it comes to basketball, LeBron shoes are dope.
5: Yeah.
4: But when it comes to, like, every, like, style and going out and going to the club, you can't wear no LeBrons. You got to wear what?
5: Jordan.
4: That's right. You got to wear Jordans when you go out.
3: Okay, so smart. She know.
0: She is. So smart. I'm gonna be honest with you. I'm starting to get mad though that you interrupted her cartoons because
3: the
0: you hear them in the back louder than I don't know what.
1: She like, damn, I just want to watch Scooby Doo.
3: She's a little iffy, y'all. Sometimes she's like, Dad, press record. I want to talk, and then other times she switches.
0: This
3: and like
0: is cartoon time.
3: Once we start, we can't stop, homie.
1: All by the time you got through talking to Luna, all you heard in the background was, that's all, folks.
3: Now, so I think she's got potential.
0: All right, I know. You see why I go at him. All right.
3: Don't do that.
0: What else? Now,
3: we got one more.
0: Okay.
3: She's not done. We had to talk about the infamous beef going on with 50 and T.I. And right. She loves hip-hop. My
0: so
3: baby loves hip-hop.
0: Let me get this straight, though, by the way, for everybody listening. Luna is 3.
1: Right.
3: Going on 4, yep.
0: And so she cares all about all of this,
3: all
0: like
3: of
0: from
3: this.
0: LeBron and Jordan to now she cares about T.I.?
3: Topics, baby.
0: Oh.
4: I know you like rap. I know you like rap music.
5: Yeah, I love rap music.
4: I know you do. I know you heard about the beef with T.I. and 50 Cent. Who do you like more in this whole beef? Do you like 50 more or T.I.?
5: Tiny.
4: Well, that's Tiny. You like Tiny?
5: Yeah.
4: Yeah, but that don't count. T.I. or 50 Cent?
5: 50 Cent. No, this one.
4: T.I.
5: But, yeah, T.I.
4: And his whole family's rapping with him now?
5: Is that his dad? The mean?
4: No, he was being mean about his mom. Remember, he put her face on a t-shirt? That was rude, right?
5: Yeah.
4: Yeah, that wasn't no good. He went too far.
3: Yeah, see, I told her, she'd be on top of it. She's ready.
1: You ain't ask about Paw Patrol. You ain't ask about Bluey, Coco Melon.
3: Oh, we got that, too. It's coming up. I can't give you all the talent.
1: Yeah, about T.I. versus 50 Cent.
0: I love it.
3: She
0: but she's
3: sure.
0: up on it, though. That's what matters.
1: Hell no.
0: You heard her. She said, no, I like Tiny.
3: You see what I'm saying? And knew about the T-shirt and everything.
1: She want to watch Peppa Pig. Leave her alone.
3: She does.
0: I love it, though. But thank you, baby Luna. I appreciate
3: the
0: it.
3: The latest with Luna. Y'all, can we stick with it? Or what?
0: Yeah.
1: I think so.
3: All right.
1: Ask us some kid questions. Damn.
0: It's Dee Dee in the morning.

0: It's Dee Dee in the morning, along with Jay Cruz, comedian J.J. Williamson, and Trey G. Hope you're enjoying your morning. 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
1: Yes.
0: With a what do we call it?
2: Strong Business Spotlight.
0: Yes, it is.
1: Strong.
0: Strong business.
1: Super strong.
0: All right, so listen, if you are a strong business, now y'all got me saying it. If you're a strong business and you'd like
2: to
0: be highlighted on the show, hit me up at Dee Dee in the morning. That's D-E-D-E in the morning, and let us interview you.
2: Yes.
0: All right, coming up. We want to know the time you caught your significant other red-handed cheating. When did it happen? 833. Talk to Dee Dee.
1: That's 833-825-5233.
0: It's Dee Dee. Good morning.
3: I'm Bree Wood with BIN News Now. The Obama Presidential Center will release its next round of tickets on July 8th, covering visits through January 2027. Former President Barack Obama says the center is designed to inspire the next generation of leaders.
4: I hope this center will serve as an affirmation of just how special, how precious our democracy truly is.
3: The Obama Foundation is a nonprofit collaborator of the Black Information Network. A white Florida man, Sean Greer, has been sentenced to 73 years in prison for a 2021 hit and run that killed three black girls. Family members delivered emotional statements in court, with one grieving mother saying she will never forgive the driver for leaving the children to die. And Forrest Whitaker's acclaimed crime drama Godfather of Harlem will end with its fifth season. It will conclude with a two-hour series finale on MGM+. 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

0: People will post and put up every and anything that goes on in their lives.
1: What?
0: Some people, I just go, wow. Like, you really want to go so viral that you will do this. Mm. Right?
1: Yeah.
0: This guy went viral because he walked up on his wife in the car with some man. And they're saying this ain't the first time. He had asked his wife if she was cheating. And she, y'all listen to this, she swore to him on their children, on her children, that she wasn't cheating on this man. Take a listen at what he found.
2: What are we doing here, guys? Pretty good proof to me. Oh, yeah. Hey, I'm video recording you, buddy. You got prison time, not me. Right. Hey, Charlene, all I'm going to say is, are you coming with me or are you staying with this guy? Pick or choose right now. And because, you know what? We've screwed the last two nights. She's professed to me that she's going to loves me and wants to be with me forever. And she swore, you know what she said to me last night? She said, I swear on my kids' lives, Ryan, that I'm not doing anything with Stefan anymore because it was always only about his daughter. And now that that's done, we're done.
0: So she went back. See, she's dipping and she's playing along, playing with this guy. And her man walks up on her in the car with the dude that she claimed the night last night after they were doing the do.
1: Yeah.
0: And she then lied on her kids. He finds her the very next day in the car with that one man. So it got us. I gotta ask the question. Has anybody in here caught their significant other red-handed and cheating? And did they even swear to you they weren't? That's the part I can't stand.
1: Yeah.
0: When somebody will swear to you and they try to make it sound like you're crazy.
1: Like you a fool or something.
0: Right.
1: Yeah, that's how they do you. I did
3: it. Nah, I caught my high school girlfriend before.
0: Really?
3: In bed.
0: Oh, no. JJ, no.
1: No.
3: One of my
0: partners. Hold on a second. Y'all were having sex in high school?
1: What?
0: Oh. I
1: what?
0: Did.
1: I waited. No, no. Shut up.
0: I waited until college, but go ahead.
3: Yeah, I caught her in bed, man, with somebody that I knew, and I asked her, I said, what y'all, well, first of all, it was some furniture moving going on in that house, first of all.
0: You stood outside the door?
3: Yeah, what?
0: You were listening?
3: Man, I started listening, then I bust the window.
0: Okay.
3: I bust the door down.
0: Uh-huh.
3: See, this dude, right, he went and knocked on the window.
0: Well, that because they were in the car.
3: Well, I can tell they weren't black. The first thing we would have did, we would have bust that window. Then said,
0: something.
3: What,
0: B?
3: Boy, I know you didn't. I know you ain't in here.
1: I know you lying.
3: But so I told her, I said, you gonna leave with me?
0: No, hold on a second. Were they in bed? Were they doing it or they just laying in bed?
3: Well, I guess they got through
0: because
3: they
0: could, And now they had the covers up to their necks and they were
3: It was down by the waist.
1: Oh,
3: yeah. Yeah, so they just finished. So I asked her, was she gonna go with me? She said, well, you know what? I am because I do need a ride. I'm like, what?
1: Not I need a ride.
3: I need a ride. Boy, I got hot.
0: Have you ever caught anybody? Trey, you ever caught anybody?
1: Yeah, I have. My ex, I feel like I did at least. Mm. She's still alive about it to this day.
4: Oh, for real?
1: But one time we stayed together, and hold she pulled up in a
0: Hold on to that lie, girl.
1: Hold on to it to this very day. We stayed together, and she pulled up in somebody else's car. And I'm like, who car is it? And she's like, oh, that's my uncle's car. Now, this, mind you, it's a big dually truck. A big old dually truck. I'm like, that ain't your uncle. I done met all your uncles. They ain't got no money. Not for no damn dually, at least. So, but yeah, she's still alive about it to this day.
0: Oh, wow.
1: I know that was. I never caught anybody
0: cheating because I was never necessarily in a relationship with him, as they told me. When I tried to catch him, you're messing with her too. And he was like, yeah, I'm not your man. We're just friends. I didn't catch him cheating because we were just friends.
1: Yo.
0: Now, I did get caught where a woman called me that I was messing around with a dude, and she was like, oh my God, you were at my house and you were in my bed and I was like, what? I didn't know you guys were together like that. He said you lived over here and he lives there.
1: Wow.
0: Yeah. But I mean, that was it. I mean, I've never caught anybody.
1: No, she didn't hit you with the hello.
0: My husband got caught coming out of a room. I didn't catch him.
1: She hit you with the hello, Barbara. This is Shirley.
0: Yeah, she did. But I didn't catch, you know what I mean? Like, but my friends caught my husband coming out of somebody's room.
3: Man, I found out about that story. The man went in there to get the ice bucket. He had, because y'all didn't have one in y'all room.
4: Exactly.
0: Okay. But outside of that, listen, have you guys, anybody listening, you can remain anonymous. I really want to do that because you could still be with that person. Because a lot of times, you know, y'all will forgive. Everybody moves on. But I want to know this. The time you caught your significant other red-handed cheating, and even they swore to you they weren't. That's the part that gets you. When they swear to you they're not doing nothing.
1: Scandalous.
0: And then they do. Oh, my goodness.
1: Mm.
0: You talk about crazy. Okay, listen. So I want to know. You can remain anonymous. The time you caught your significant other cheating red-handed right then and there. Who was it? What happened? Let us know. 833-TALK-TO-DEEDEE.
3: That's 833-825-5233.
0: It's DEEDEE in the morning.
4: morning.
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0: in the morning. Let's talk about this, though. A guy caught his woman red-handed in a car with a dude she had just told him the night before. No, it's nothing. I'm not with him.
1: Right.
0: I ain't messing with him. And he caught her in the car with that dude the very next day after they had sex. After she had sat up there and said and lied and said, oh, my children, I ain't messing with him.
2: That's crazy.
0: And the very next day, there she was. So we want to know, have you ever caught somebody you were messing with red-handed? Hey, good morning. Who's this?
3: Hey, Dominique.
0: All right, Dominique, come on. Have you ever caught somebody, your significant other, red-handed in the act, cheating?
3: Yeah, so I was a senior in high school. This is my baby daddy, so we was together for a long time.
0: Oh, okay.
3: He didn't come to my graduation, so he couldn't get off of work. So we go to the mall to try to find, you know, clothes for the after party. Mm. How about he in the picture place at the mall with the girl?
1: No.
0: Wait. What you mean in the picture place?
3: You know how back in the day they had the little 90s,
1: the little
3: pictures back in the day?
0: Uh-huh.
3: And I had a one-year-old at the time, and they was at the taking pictures at the mall.
0: Girl, what did you do?
3: I just fought the girl the week before.
0: You fought her. So obviously, okay, you must not have damaged her too bad. They were in there taking pictures. Her face was good.
3: I guess not.
0: Yeah, you didn't.
3: But
0: yeah.
3: I hit them with the, you can get your baby, and I left the baby with them.
0: Okay, well, there it is. You caught him. I like that. Thank you very much, Dominique. I appreciate that call. Bold. Here's Kenton. Hey, Kenton, what about it? Come on. You ever caught your significant other red-handed cheating?
4: Well, I'm gonna say this on the reverse side.
0: Oh, she caught you?
4: All the time. Well, not all the time. A couple of times, you know. Yeah, well, social media gets me caught up, so I don't even do social media no more.
0: What happened?
4: You know, just liking pictures, sliding in DMs. And you know, y'all women, y'all investigators. So, all that. and you know, y'all women, y'all investigators. I don't even know how she got in my account, but... You know, yeah. So.
0: She suspected something. Let me tell you why. I don't just go in just for the hell of it. Now you must have done something now. But how many times you do it, Ken?
4: Probably like 3.
0: Okay. Oh, come on now. Are y'all still together?
4: Oh yeah, for life.
0: Damn.
1: He said, for life. He said, that's my baby. That's my baby. Of course we together.
0: Oh, thank you, Kendon. This is toxic. It's toxic. I don't know about that.
1: She with me right now?
0: Yeah. Yes, this is
1: she the one told me to call.
0: I told you, I knew some would still be together. And I'm still with mine. Right. It came about a room.
1: Right.
0: Okay, I got to go there. I got to tell the truth.
1: I mean, my arm been broke, but damn it, we still together.
0: Nisha, come on, girl. Let's talk.
5: I got one. At the time, me and my significant were staying with each other. He worked overnight. And one day, he just ended up having to stay home for whatever reason. And they whoop-de-woo had texted him while he was sleeping and was like, hey, boo. And at the time, I was up cleaning the house, and that phone went off, and I was like, he's asleep. It's 2 o'clock in the morning. Hey, boo. But for you know, he claimed up and down to this day, he tried to say he's micro-cheating.
0: He was helping a friend.
5: He was helping her get a car out of the shop or something. Her car got towed, and he was helping her get her car out. And come to find out, they was meeting up at his job overnight.
1: I believe him.
5: Oh, my God.
1: I believe him.
0: Nisha, no. So, Nisha, wait. So, you caught... So, are you guys... did you forgive him? You still together?
5: I'm sorry. No. The minute I figured out he was cheating, I had to get myself together to leave because I knew it was going to keep on going and keep on happening.
0: Yeah.
5: So if he could get away.
0: All right, then. Thank you very much for your call. I appreciate it. So y'all hear what's going on. A man caught his woman. I mean, the night before, they were having sex, everything. And she swore on her kids.
1: Boy.
0: That woman swore on her kids. She was like, no, I'm not messing with that dude.
1: You got to be some kind of scandalous.
0: The very next day, there she was in the car with that same dude she claimed. She wasn't messing with. So her significant other lost his mind. I think it was her husband. They say he filed for divorce. But we want to know, the time you caught your significant other red-handed cheating, when did it happen? You can remain anonymous. How about this? 833. Talk to Dee Dee.
1: That's 833-825-5233.
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0: 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Jump 104.5.
1: Yeah, yeah, yeah.
2: Yeah, yeah, yeah.
1: Yeah, yeah, yeah.
2: Yeah, yeah, yeah.
1: Yeah, yeah, yeah.

0: Good morning. It's Dee Dee in the morning. Let's get into this, though, y'all. You guys heard about the man. I let you hear this. There was a guy. He walks up on his wife as she's cheating, sitting in the car with a man. She had just told him the night before, I ain't messing with nobody. I'll put that on my kids. Take a listen.
1: What are we doing here, guys? This is pretty good proof to me. Oh, yeah. Hey, I'm video recording you, buddy. You got prison time, not me. Hey, Charlene, all I'm going to say is, are you coming with me or are you staying with this guy? Pick or choose right now. And because, you know what? We've screwed the last two nights. She's professed to me that she's going to loves me and wants to be with me forever. And she swore, you know what she said to me last night? She said, I swear on my kids' lives, Ryan, that I'm not doing anything with Stefan anymore because it was always only about his daughter. And now that that's done, we're done.
0: Okay. So now, we wanted to know the time you caught your significant other red-handed cheating. When was it? Hey, good morning. Is this Kat?
2: Hey.
0: Hey, Kat, tell us the time you caught your significant other red-handed cheating. Where was it? What happened?
2: Oh, my God. It was at his apartment.
0: No!
2: So my ovaries started tingling. I knew something was wrong.
0: Ma'am?
2: He was acting weird.
0: Kat, stop. Kat.
3: Hold up, Kat.
0: Kat.
3: What was tingling again?
2: My ovaries. My ovaries was tingling. Something was wrong.
0: In all my years of doing this, I ain't never heard nobody tell me their ovaries were tingling.
2: That's how those women know. Uterus, our ovaries tell us something wrong.
0: Oh, my uterus must not be working. Mine don't work.
3: You said hey, you said that like they be shaking like dice.
0: But what happened? You go over to his house and what happened, Kat?
2: So I went to his apartment. I rung the doorbell. I heard a lady say, "Bae, somebody's at the door." I said, "Bae."
3: Bae.
2: Okay. He opened the door in a towel.
0: No.
2: So needless to say, I jumped on top of him and started wearing that ass out.
0: Wow.
2: Broke the windows out of his apartment. Mm-hmm. I keyed his car.
0: Oh, damn, yeah, Kat, you lost it. Now, did y'all stay together?
2: Oh, no.
0: Oh, okay. Well, I mean, I don't say it like that because, you know, I've done so many interviews with people. They'll be like, girl, we still together. I love
3: you. Still together?
0: Yeah. How long were y'all together when you caught him?
2: Yeah, he called the cops on me, but...
0: Oh, yeah. But how long were y'all together when you caught him?
2: We were together for like a year.
0: Okay. Interesting. Thank you very much, Kat. I appreciate your call. We appreciate all the calls this morning. That was an interesting story
3: right
0: there.
3: Yeah, that was.
0: The time you caught your significant other red-handed, if you couldn't get through on the phone lines, I always tell you, please hit me up at Dee Dee in the morning.
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0: 4-5.
1: Good morning, Dee Dee. In the morning, listen, let me tell y'all something right now. We got to have a conversation about something I keep hearing. And you the birthday? What the hell is that, Trey? What is you the birthday?
2: Hey, it's so funny that you say that because I came across this video on my timeline just the other day and it made me think maybe we should kind of like unpack this a little bit because this new Gen Z slang, it can be kind of confusing. You see what I'm saying?
3: Yes.
2: But we the birthday is actually, well, it can be. It's actually very good. In most cases, it's very good in most cases. There was this guy I came across on my timeline, and he asked, what exactly does you the birthday mean? Check this out.
4: I had somebody tell me that they haven't seen me in a while. I was like, yeah, I was on vacation. And they responded with, oh, so you the birthday. And I was like, what? And then I was just like, where did that come from? I just started hearing about it maybe a couple days ago. And now it's a worldwide phenomenon, you the birthday. And outside of hearing that you the birthday, I start hearing variations of it. There's like, oh, you confusing, you the quiz. Then it was like, oh, you really smart, you the teacher. What is happening?
2: Basically, there's this new trend, kind of like how 6-7 took over the world, I feel like, or how the ladies be talking about Clock It, that took over the world at certain points. There's a new trend, you the birthday. Now, it comes from this song by the name, but this guy by the name of Honcho. You know, he used to date Keisha Cole. Not sure if you're familiar with that guy. He used to date Keisha Cole. He has a song called Birthday. Check it out.

0: Okay, so this is where the trend started, right?
1: From that right there.
0: Yeah, from that song. So it just kind of took on a life of its own, basically, with Honcho basically coming out with that song. Now, this girl is going to explain to you exactly how to break down you the birthday.
2: Birthdays are special. Birthdays are important. Somebody is saying that you are the birthday. They're just simply saying, you're special. I love what you're doing. Eating it up. You know what I mean? Like, I can see y'all being confused initially, but when people start saying stuff like, you heated you the birthday candle, y'all should have made the correlation. Context clues, hello.
0: Yeah. To put it in example, because JJ, I can see your face.
3: Boy.
0: JJ, you funny.
1: So you need a birthday. You need a birthday.
0: You will be the birthday clown.
1: Yeah.
0: Okay. You see what I'm saying?
1: Oh, wait. You got to throw clown on there, huh?
3: Yeah. Just had to throw.
1: You're the birthday clown.
4: Give me another example.
0: Because he's the entertainment. Right. He's the entertainment. Didi, you are a hot mess when you come in on most days. So you will be the birthday confetti.
1: Oh, damn.
0: You see what I'm saying?
1: I got you. Okay.
0: You a mess.
1: What is Cruz?
4: Me. It's my birthday.
1: He's the top of the cake.
0: He the wedding cake man.
1: He's the groom.
0: Yeah, he the wedding cake groom.
3: Cruz on the bus out the cake.
1: You come back.
0: He would just strictly be the birthday. He makes it all about himself.
4: I get it. I like it.
1: You're the birthday.
0: Yeah. So if it's somebody who makes things all about themselves, or if they are funny, or if they are a mess, you just you related to something dealing with the birthday.
1: The birthday and the mess, maybe.
0: Yeah.
1: All right, I got it. All right.
0: We're going to try to use it later. Yeah. I'm going to see
1: if I can. As a show, we're the birthday announcers.
4: We're the
1: birthday DJs.
0: That's a good one, yes.
1: Yeah. Okay.
0: We are the birthday announcers.
1: Okay, you're the birthday.
3: Yeah, exactly. Birthday.
1: Wait, I don't know. I'm confused.
4: I'm pretending. Hey.
3: Like, if I got all the marijuana and I'm smoking good.
1: Okay, all right. Then you the smoke. You're the birthday smoke.
0: Yeah, you be the birthday candle at that point.
1: Yeah.
3: I'm the candle.
4: The whole thing is
3: always lit.
0: Yeah, you be the birthday candle.
1: Okay, all right. Okay. Got it. Mm-hmm. You're the birthday.
4: It's always associated with birthday?
0: Like, not always.
4: Okay, it could be like, so, if you got a fire outfit on, yo, you the fire station.
0: Ooh.
1: Huh?
0: Yes, but I wouldn't go that far.
1: Hold on a second. You the fire station?
4: Yeah, like, you know, because the firefighter. You the firefighter. If you're like,
1: you Ross.
0: Shut up.
1: You the Ross.
0: You the Ross.
4: Oh, okay. Ross. I have no.
1: Marshalls.
4: I love Ross.
0: You the TJ Maxx.
4: TJ Marshall. I don't have no. TJ Maxx sometimes, but Ross.
0: You the TJ Maxx.
1: You're Kohl's. You're the Kohl's.
4: No, I don't do Kohl's.
1: Okay, fine.
3: You Target before we stop going.
4: I don't go to Target.
0: Cruz, if Cruz's outfit today, you the clearance section.
1: y'all thought y'all was embarrassing me. Like, what?
3: You're the mannequin before we go in the store.
4: Don't make me put a post line. Everybody like, ooh.
0: Oh, God.
1: Oh, man.
0: Hopefully that helped you a little bit.
1: Not
0: a little
1: at all. Bit with
4: this was more fun, making fun of me.
3: I think I'm going to take this class over.
0: Shut up.
3: I already know. I'm getting the L.
1: I'm going to stay uncool. I'm going to stay uncool.
0: I tried.
1: Thank you for that. Thank you for that, Trey. All right. It's Didi in the morning.
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0: Cruz is here. JJ hey. Williamson over there laughing. 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
1: Come on. Okay.
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3: I'm Bree Wood with BIN News Now. Former U.S. Olympic canoeist David Hearn is facing federal charges for allegedly vandalizing the Lincoln Memorial reflecting pool in Washington, D.C. Prosecutors say he damaged the pool's newly renovated liner on June 19th.
4: This unchecked vandalism and civil disorder turns into criminal behavior.
3: U.S. Attorney Jeanine Pirro called the incident anarchy, and Hearn could face up to 10 years in prison if convicted. Comedian Tiffany Haddish is expected to stand trial next month in Georgia on DUI charges. A judge rejected a request to dismiss the case, despite claims that her right to a speedy trial was violated. And former NFL star Chris Johnson is reviving the ALS Ice Bucket Challenge after revealing he was diagnosed with ALS last year. Johnson launched the campaign with help from his daughter. Get BIN News Now on demand 24/7 on the iHeartRadio app.
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0: Good morning. Good morning. It's Dee Dee in the morning. And the voices you hear would be J. Cruz, also Trey G, and comedian J.J. Williamson. Guys, Ryan Clark said something, and I thought this was the dopest thing, and I thought it was so nice. He's out here talking about Russell Wilson and how Russell Wilson stepped up as a father, right? Mm-hmm. Not just a stepfather, but as a father. And he's saying it is the most masculine thing that a man can do.
1: For all the things that have been said about him, square, corny, the way that he has taken care of his family and the way that he stepped up in that young man's life is the most masculine thing a man can do. Being a quote-unquote stepdad, which Russell Wilson is not, right. Because when you take that job, you take that job to be a father, and you have to love that child like that child is your own. And sometimes as a quote-unquote stepdad or stepmother, you have to love that child knowing that that love may never be reciprocated. And that's difficult to do because you're pouring all your love into that kid every single day.
0: So I got me to thinking because, you know, when you think about it, he said that's the most masculine thing he thinks a man can do. What do you guys think is masculine? What's the most masculine thing a man can do? And what's the most feminine thing a woman can do? Because, you know, he's talking about it's masculine for a man to be a stepfather. I'm going to tell you what's masculine. For that man to eat it up when I say this, when I had a stepfather. You're not my daddy. For a man to eat that up. That's masculine right there. My stepfather never did. He used to stare at us like he wanted to choke us. He used to stare at us like he wanted to give us a little whooping or a beating.
2: Disrespect.
0: But he walked off. Now that was a man.
3: Lord.
2: I mean, she had a point.
3: I guess.
0: So what is...
3: That's very childish of y'all, I tell you that much.
0: So we said it every time he tried to tell our stepfather, used to tell us what to do. You not our daddy, Bill Bennett.
3: Childish.
4: He moved your shoulders just like that.
0: Bill Bennett.
3: Childish as hell.
5: And that's why his ass left.
3: Yeah, right.
5: Can't be a man. No man want to hit it every time he come over there.
0: But he took it. That's what I'm saying. That was a man, though. That was a man, so that's what we want to know. Most feminine and the most masculine things that a man and woman can do, what?
3: I tell you this, I think the most masculine thing for me personally that a man can do is take care of his household.
0: I know, that's right, Trey.
3: Yeah, I think the most masculine thing a man can do is take care of his household. And I mean more than just paying the bills. Yeah. I'm talking about like actually like take care of the house.
5: Mm. Yeah.
3: You know, the people inside of it. Make sure you are both the lion and the lamb in your house.
4: I like that.
3: I heard
4: like
3: a quote one time and it stuck with me. I love it.
0: You know, I know what he's doing, y'all. This really? Dude right here. Look at Go ahead,
3: Trey. Not for real. That's what it is.
0: I know. I like it. No, hold on. The reason why I'm laughing, I'm smiling at him, because I was just somewhere recently, and this woman, she had to be 70, and she said, Dee Dee, where's Trey? I like me some Trey. She said, Trey be saying some real stuff on the air, so go ahead, listen to him.
5: Hey, Trey, you better find out who she is, boy. Take care of you, boy. Take care of you.
3: I claim that AARP.
5: Tell you, hey, man. I'll tell you, man.
0: Go ahead, Trey. That's the masculine thing.
3: Oh, yeah. Most masculine thing a man can do is take care of his household. Mm-hmm. Yeah, God.
0: What about you, Cruz?
4: Can we set family aside? Let's say a guy doesn't have a lot of family, doesn't have a lot of no wife, no kids, none of that.
3: Come on.
4: I think the most masculine thing a man can do is have a physical physique body, like an in-shape, strong body. A man who could do pull-up push-ups, can carry somebody out of the house if there was a fire. A man that can physically hold his own.
0: Hold on a second.
3: Uh-oh.
0: So you mean to tell me that if me and you were stuck in the house somewhere and it caught on fire, you going to carry me?
4: I'll pick you up one arm.
0: I'm 5'6", going to carry my big 6'1 ass?
4: That's funny. I'm 5'8 and a half, and no offense to the men in the room. I'm probably the strongest man in the room.
3: Cruz, stop playing.
0: All right.
4: No offense.
0: Let's move on.
4: I said no offense.
0: JJ, most masculine thing. What do you think even the most feminine thing a woman can do?
3: Yeah.
5: Let's see. For me, because of my situation, man, I feel like, man, I'm showing that masculinity for, you know, losing my wife and stepping up to the plate and taking care of everything that she used to do. And it's just one-sided. For me to be able to step up to the plate, continue to have my son in school, still striving to be something in life, man, and... You know, and me building that foundation for as far as me and him, man, I feel like that's a big thing for me.
3: That's a good one.
0: So that's masculinity. That's what about femininity?
3: See, I think the most feminine thing a woman can do is listen. I think the most feminine thing a woman can... See, exactly.
5: See what I'm saying?
3: Is listen.
5: Yeah.
0: What you say?
5: Yeah, see?
3: Is listen. And I like listen, like if I tell you do something, you do it. But nah, just like, you know, if I had a rough day,
5: yeah,
3: baby, be there for me.
5: Yeah.
3: Yeah, just be there for me. Just be a listener.
5: And that's why y'all stuff rocking now.
0: Ooh, what are you talking about? Because women know this.
5: The way you shaking your head.
0: I just listened to y'all. All right, here's the deal, guys. We want to know this. What's the most masculine thing that a man can do? And what's the most feminine thing a woman can do?
3: Ooh.
0: I think when I see when women breastfeed, is that not the most feminine thing? A woman, when you see a woman with her child?
3: I love a woman that can manage a household as well. Mm-hmm. You know what I'm saying? Yeah. I love she can be the CFO.
0: I know, that's right.
3: Come on now.
0: So we want to know this. The most masculine thing you think a man can do, and what's the most feminine thing a woman can do? Ooh. Let us know right now at 833-TALK-TO-DeeDee.
5: That's 833-825-5233.
0: It's DeeDee in the morning.
2: I'm U.S. Transportation Secretary Sean Duffy. 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

0: This ain't a movie, dog.
1: Now, before I finish, let me just say, I did not come here to show out. Did not come here to impress you. Because to tell you the truth, when I leave here, I'm gone. And I don't care what you think about me. But just remember, when it hits the fan, brother, whether it's next year, 10 years, 20 years from now, you'll never

0: All right, so we were asking the question about the most masculine thing a man can do and the most feminine thing a woman can do. What do you think that is? Hey, good morning. Is this D?
1: What's going on?
2: Hey, what up, D?
0: Hey, D.
2: What up?
0: All right. So, D, tell us, the most masculine thing you think a man can do, what is it?
1: Actually, it's kind of more like a characteristic. You know, the most masculine thing a man can do or be is determined. That's kind of what JJ was saying. It's like a man has to be determined no matter what. Like what JJ said about what he's done, you know, since the transition of his wife. Like, you have to be determined to fulfill that slide.
2: Yes.
1: You got to be determined
2: Absolutely.
1: To push through the pain. Mm. Like, you got to really have that determination factor
0: right.
1: about you.
0: Mm-hmm. Okay.
1: You know.
0: And what about femininity? Yeah.
1: Now, this going to be... I'm going to take you slow, Dee Dee.
0: Okay. All right.
1: For a woman, the most feminine thing she can do is be willing.
0: Oh, be willing?
1: Yeah, you got to be willing to be led. You got to be willing to follow. You got to be willing to realize that at the end of the day, though you and that man have the same voice, he get the last say-so.
0: I ain't going to be willing to give up that last say-so now.
1: His last say so could be your words though. See,
0: okay.
1: But you got to be willing to whatever, however way it lays down. You got to be willing to let him lead.
0: All right, well, thank you, Willie. Willie, thank you for your call and
2: that's
0: your. Yep, okay.
2: Yeah,
0: all right, thank you. Willie had to laugh on that one.
2: Yeah.
0: All right, hey Angie. Girl.
3: Good morning.
0: All right, Angie. The most masculine thing a man can do, and what's the most feminine thing a woman can do?
3: The most masculine thing, in my opinion, that a man can do is align himself with God and pray.
0: Mm.
3: And pray
2: that's
3: first.
2: That's a good one.
0: I like that. Okay.
2: Yeah, that's a good
3: as
2: one.
3: As far as a woman,
0: mm-hmm.
3: I'm going to have to go with Trey G. It's listening.
0: Mm.
3: Like, shut the F up. A lot of us have a problem with just, like, listening and not responding.
0: Oh, okay.
2: Well, let me ask you something. I need you to be honest. Do you do that?
3: I do.
0: Oh.
2: Was it a difficult task for you to start doing that?
0: To listen?
3: Nah, I was like 25. I'm 42 now, so.
2: You get it now.
3: Yeah.
2: Okay.
0: All right. Thank you very much. I know I like it. Thank you very much for your call. We appreciate it, okay?
3: You have a great morning.
0: You too. All right. Here is T this morning. T, we're talking about the most masculine thing a man can do and then the most feminine thing a woman can do. What do you think?
4: The most masculine thing a man can do is fix something, like fix a car, fix a room.
5: Amen.
0: True.
4: Plumbing around the house.
0: Yeah.
4: That's the most masculine thing a man can do. As far as women, the most feminine thing is can cook an actual meal and can listen. Hey, what's up, Trey G?
2: This is T. What's up, T?
5: I love that.
2: I met T over the weekend.
0: Okay. All right.
4: Hey, and I wasn't lying about
2: it,
4: always smelling good.
2: Hey, T got all the fragrances.
5: Uh-uh.
2: T came up there, all I smelled was Sauvage.
5: That sounds good.
2: Smell Dior, man.
4: No, that was a Zara.
2: That was a Zara.
4: No real fragrance wear a gram. No Sauvage no more.
2: Okay.
0: All right. Hey, T, thank you very much for your call. We appreciate you. Glad you and Trey hooked up and had a nice reunion right now.
2: Like a department store.
0: Yeah.
2: Shut up.
0: Here is, I think this right here. Is it Lena?
6: It is Lena.
0: Hey, Lena. Lena, what do you think is the most masculine thing a man can do and the most feminine thing a woman can do?
6: The most masculine and feminine thing that the both of them can do is just take each other out of that survival mode.
0: Mm.
5: I love that. Ooh,
0: wow.
5: That's a good one.
2: Okay.
5: Because that's tough. I ain't gonna lie to you.
0: It really is.
5: That's tough.
0: All right. Well, thank you for your call, Lena. I don't know what else to say other than, well, dang.
2: Yeah, self-explanatory.
0: Sure is. What do you guys think it is? What do you think the most masculine thing a man can do? And what's the most feminine thing a woman can do? All right. What do you think it is? Let us know at 833-TALK-TO-DEE DEE.
2: That's 833-825-5233.
0: It's DEE DEE in the morning.
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12: Someone needs to rap off the top.

0: All right, so this morning we were talking about the most masculine thing a man can do and the most feminine thing a woman can do. Ooh. It's all because of the guy, Ryan Clark. He says that Russell Wilson stepping up as a father... as a father to baby Future is the most masculine thing a man can do. Mm. So it got us asking, what are the most masculine things and the most feminine things you think a woman can do? Hey, good morning. Who is this?
1: Deacon Juan.
0: Hey, Deacon Juan. All right, come on, Deacon Juan.
2: DJ.
0: What do you think? What do you think? What is the most masculine thing a man can do?
1: Well, working and taking care of his family and stuff. You know, being a man, strong, staying strong and stuff.
2: Mm-hmm. I like that.
1: Now I'm moved as a minister now. I'm so Deacon Flash minister.
0: Oh, okay. All right. Come on, minister.
1: Yeah, y'all come visit one Sunday.
0: All right. Okay. Now, hold on a second. What's the most feminine thing a woman can do?
1: Well, it's probably just being up for our kids, family stuff. You know, staying strong, being a strong woman. You know,
0: okay.
1: Taking care of the house and the kids. You know,
2: okay.
1: Yes.
2: Kind of the same thing as, you know, man can do.
0: All right, got it. Thank you. Thank you, Minister Deacon Juan. Okay.
2: All right.
0: Hey, good morning. Is this Michael?
3: Yes.
0: Hey, Michael. Michael, we're trying to figure this out. The most masculine thing a man can do, what is it? And what's the most feminine thing a woman can do?
3: Yeah, I think the most masculine thing a man can do and be strong and masculine is leave his woman after she cheat on him. You got to be strong to do that.
4: Respect.
3: The most feminine thing he can do is stay.
0: Wait, sir. I said, what's the most masculine thing a man can do, and what's the most feminine thing a woman can do?
3: Oh, I got it confused.
0: Yeah.
3: I thought it was the most feminine thing a woman can do is ask him to stay after she
2: Hey, I know that's real, Mike.
3: You did?
0: Okay.
2: I love it.
0: Thank you for your call, Michael. Thank you.
3: I appreciate it.
0: Yeah, we appreciate you listening. Okay.
2: Sound like Michael went through some personal stuff right here. <you know? laughs> Hey, it is hard for you to leave sometimes. Don't let him be no Edom. I'll tell you. Come on now.
0: Okay. Hey,
2: good morning. You ain't working?
0: This is Ken, everybody. This is Ken. Ken, what is the most masculine thing a man can do?
5: The most masculine thing that a man can do is obey God.
2: And the
5: most feminine thing that a woman can do is stand by her man. And I'm going to give you an example. Remember the movie that Will Smith was in, A Pursuit of Happiness?
2: Oh, yeah. Uh-huh. Oh, okay.
5: And look how he went through something, but he stood on his ground. He took his son through it and everything. But look at the pursuit of happiness, what happened. But if the woman would have stood him, she would have got blessed too.
0: Mm.
5: But she didn't. And she went after a waitress job. And just think, that man made millions of dollars for what he did because he trusted and he stood on what he believed. And when you stand with each other, no matter what, you'll make it through it. But if you ready to run away soon as the wind blows, then guess what? Now you miss out on your blessings.
0: So you think the most feminine thing a woman can do is to stay?
5: It's to stand by her. See a man doing the right thing. I'm not saying if he's abusive.
0: Right.
5: I'm not saying if he's not taking care of her.
0: Right.
5: I'm saying stand by your man when you see that he is doing what he needs to do as a man, and he's doing what he needs to provide for his child and you. It might not be quickly, but it's coming.
0: Uh-huh.
5: And it's got to be willing to stand by it.
0: All right, I got you. Thank you very much for your call. I appreciate it. All right, everybody.
2: You heard it.
0: Well, we had a lot of calls this morning. Your phones are still going. Y'all are still going. 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
2: Hey, good morning. It's Didi in the morning. Let's have a conversation right now about something, guys. Did anybody see they came out with a list of the most overrated chain restaurants in America?
3: Overrated?
2: They said overrated. Right, according to Finance down. Buzz, they compiled a list of the franchises that customers often complain about, which I didn't know this. You ready? Panera Bread is on there. Panera Bread.
4: I can see that.
2: See, I don't ever eat them. I never eat them.
4: I was just the last time I had them, nothing had flavor. They don't use no seasoning for nothing.
5: I think it's the most overrated place on the planet.
2: Well, they said this. Here's what they're trying to say. They said last year that they announced that they would close all of its fresh dough factories and switch to an on-demand baking model, right? Using frozen bread. People complained. They said everything is prepackaged now and shipped to site, and they just pop it in the microwave, they said, or in a water bath is how they put it, and they think it's way overpriced now.
4: I was just thinking it. It's like they don't do nothing but take it out the wrapper and put it in the oven. That's it.
2: Yep. Starbucks is on the list.
4: Oh, really?
2: This is shocking.
3: That's shocking.
4: Ain't no Starbucks.
3: As long as they line
2: me. I know it. Let me just say, I didn't know this. That Starbucks has 17,000 U.S. locations.
3: I believe that.
4: Damn.
3: They everywhere.
2: 17,000. Now they said that one of the reasons why people are not like it, they don't feel that they're worth the price tags. People are saying that the syrup is always at the bottom.
3: Yeah.
2: They said that they resent how now they do their app where they challenge you to spend more money to earn stars.
4: Oh, wow.
2: So people are complaining about Starbucks now.
4: Yeah.
2: And one person says they hate the fact that now they didn't become a Starby. You know, that's what they're called when you're addicted to it.
3: Yeah. They started to put Starbucks in folks' subdivisions now.
2: I know.
3: They don't even want you to leave.
4: Wow.
3: They don't even want you to leave your complex.
4: I ain't know that.
3: Damn. Jeez.
2: They got a Starbucks in my grocery store. They got it in Target or something. Yeah.
3: That's at church.
2: Yeah.
3: In the jail.
4: Shut up.
2: I guess so. 17,000 locations of Starbucks. Again, they're saying these are overrated places according to some of their customers. Chipotle. Now they said Chipotle.
3: I just tried it not too long ago. It ain't bad.
2: Well, I think what happened was they said that they weren't making their burritos the same size as they used to.
3: Okay.
2: And people started getting mad, and they were like, wait a minute, how are you charging me $12 for a burrito, but now it's shrunk in size?
4: I'll tell you what it is, them bowls, too. They don't put hardly no chicken. It's all vegetables and rice.
2: And lettuce.
4: On the damn bowl, then a little sprinkle of chicken.
2: Yep, so people are feeling like they're not getting their money's worth at Chipotle.
4: Sure.
2: Another one, Papa John's.
4: Oh, yeah.
2: People don't like Papa John's anymore.
5: No, I don't like
4: it.
2: Is it sweet?
4: Oh, sweet, though. I don't want no sweet dough on my pizza.
5: Trash.
2: Hold on a second. Y'all don't like Papa John's. JJ does.
3: No, I'm a Pizza Hut man.
2: Yeah, did you ever like Papa John's?
3: I mean, if somebody got it and it's free.
4: Right.
2: I'm
4: drunk.
2: I stopped really eating Papa John's after it came out that the owner of it never dropped them N-words and stuff. I was like, you didn't go back
3: when Shaq went?
2: I still didn't go back.
3: Wow.
2: I said, yeah, I get what you're using. You use the Shaq to try to bring us back. I know when somebody's being used.
4: Sure.
2: That's okay. You ain't going to use me.
4: Uh-oh.
2: Cracker Barrel. They said, people said, it isn't even about that woke rebrand they did.
4: Mm.
2: What they're mad about with them is that they switched from making their biscuits in batches. Instead, they started chilling the biscuits.
4: Oh, Lord.
2: And people want it fresh.
4: No,
2: and they were like, they were used to going to Cracker Barrel for fresh biscuits.
3: Damn.
2: And when they stopped doing it, then they said people started falling off and complaining about it. So
4: it's funny. Cracker Barrel tried to do like Red Lobster. They tried to do the woke rebrand. And then people got mad and they went back to the old one. They was like, forget it.
2: They started freezing. They said they started freezing their biscuits and people got mad. You could tell the difference.
3: Oh, wow.
4: I can't get past the name.
2: Can y'all tell when stuff is frozen or not?
4: Yeah.
3: Yeah, maybe.
2: Me, I don't know.
3: Yeah, I don't think I can really recognize it to be real.
2: Me either. And then finally, here's the other one again. This right here is what they're saying about people and customers are complaining about. Panda Express. They said with so many local Chinese restaurants nationwide,
4: absolutely.
2: Panda Express customers argue that small businesses taste better than Panda Express.
4: Mm.
3: Damn.
2: And they said, this is what the people are saying. Somebody on Reddit said, pretty much all of their food is bland, under-seasoned, and nothing to get excited about is what they said about Panda
3: Express. That's me and my go-to right there.
2: Really, Panda
3: Express? At least once a month.
2: Wow.
4: I like at least good once a month. Chinese restaurant.
2: Me too.
4: I love it. Shout out my folks over at Shenyang.
2: Shenyang. That's the name of them.
4: Every time I say it, I'll be like, you know what I want? Some Shenyang.
2: Man,
4: I want some Shenyang.
2: All right. Well, anyway, that's according to Finance Buzz, everybody. Not us. That is somebody else talking about customers often complain about these big names. Shouts out again to Shenyang. All right. It's Didi in the morning.

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1: It's Didi in the Morning, J. Cruz, J.J. Williamson, Trey G. Woo-hoo. 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Dang. 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Hit me up at Didi. D-E-D-E in the morning.
2: 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That's Cruz with a K.
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4: And please follow your boy, the real J.J. for the sip. 2 P's.
1: All right. Coming up, we're going to play our $1,000 minute game next. It's D.D. in the morning.
5: I'm Bree Wood with BIN News Now. Actor Danny Glover is opening up about his battle with Alzheimer's disease.
6: As it advances, things are going to be different and changing.
5: The 79-year-old says he has been living with the diagnosis for several years and is working with Alzheimer's Association. The Justice Department is directing prosecutors to prioritize birth tourism-related cases following the Supreme Court's ruling on birthright citizenship. Officials say they'll pursue fraud, money laundering, and other charges against schemes that help foreign nationals travel to the U.S. to give birth and secure citizenship for their children. And the Baltimore Ravens are offering support to Calais Campbell after the death of his mother, 71-year-old Nateel Campbell. The team expressed its condolences and asked for privacy, while Campbell's brother, 41-year-old Kiari Campbell, faces a murder charge in Atlanta. Get BIN News Now on demand 24/7 on the iHeartRadio app.
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0: right, I need to have a conversation with all the ladies. And you fellas, y'all can speak truth today.
1: Come on.
0: And you can own some of these that I'm getting ready to talk about.
2: I speak the truth every day.
0: These are the signs he will never be faithful to you.
2: I got to go to the bathroom.
3: Signs he'll never be faithful.
0: Yeah, signs he will never be faithful to you.
3: I ain't going to lie. This sounds like it excludes black men because black men don't cheat.
0: We don't cheat. I'm leaving. I'm going to the ladies right now.
4: You know what, Trey? Black men maybe like him.
3: Facts.
2: That's not fair.
0: That's not fair. All right, here it is. Signs he will never be faithful to you. Ladies, they said if he can't stop flirting with other women, he will never be faithful.
3: Cap.
0: They said even in front of you, he's charming other women, loyal men, no boundaries.
3: Mm.
0: Is that true?
3: Yeah.
0: Do you flirt in front of women, the women you're dating?
3: Yeah, no. Uh-oh. It just depends. It depends. Especially if it's an older woman and I'm just trying to make her feel good.
2: Right.
3: You know what I'm saying? Maybe. But I think flirting does have boundaries attached to it anyway.
0: Really?
3: Yeah, you just flirting. It ain't going to be nothing other than that.
0: I'm going to tell you, when I know that Trey be flirting, when somebody comes in, when he tries to smile and show off his deep dimples.
3: Cut it
0: like,
3: out.
0: That fool over
3: don't
0: there.
3: Don't they go in?
0: Them dimples get deeper when a cute girl is around.
2: They don't try. They're natural.
0: They get deep. He starts smiling hard.
3: Wow.
0: And

0: perfect teeth.
1: Wow.
2: I think Trey Dimples got a remote.
0: Shut up.
2: I think he know how to make them go in.
0: Yeah, he be flirting. Here it is again. Signs he will never be faithful to you, ladies. He has a history of cheating.
3: Oh, yeah. Now,
4: a man can change.
0: Nah, I don't know about that. They said if he's done it before, chances are he'll do it again, especially if he never took accountability.
4: A man can change.
0: Yeah, if he got away with it, he got away with cheating and things like that. Oh, yeah, he has a history.
1: I agree a man can change, but you might want to side eye his ass.
0: Yeah, thank you. Thank you, Trey. I'm going to side eye.
1: Yeah, as soon as you let your guard down.
4: Watch him close.
0: Yeah, yep, if he has a history of cheating, lady. If he hides his phone, like it's top secret, he's not going to be faithful to you, sweetie.
1: A major indicator for me when it comes to that phone is if I see you with your phone face down.
0: That's what they said.
1: If I can see your back facing camera, you doing something you ain't got no business doing.
0: Now, here's what they said. If you hide your phone, or ladies, if your man's phone is always on silent, always guarded, always face down, yes, he's hiding something.
3: Yeah.
4: Or he's just private and you're not that close yet.
0: Mm. Here's another. He'll never be faithful. You catch him in them small lies, and that's what I can't stand. Don't lie to me and it's a small lie. Uh-uh. If you're going to lie, lie big.
4: That is the dumbest thing I've ever heard. As a person who's been in a relationship a long time, I need my little lies. I'm going to tell you I'm 15 minutes away. Mm-hmm. I'm really 25. Mm-mm. I'm allowed to do this. I don't lie about big things. I wouldn't lie about cheating or money or nothing.
0: You are such a diva. This dude just said, I'm 25 minutes. That's what women do. They're like, girl, I'm on my way. I'm 10 minutes away. We be 30.
4: Yeah, absolutely. Thanks. I'm entitled to those lies.
0: But here's the reason why they say that, and I agree with this. If he lies easily about little stuff, what else is he hiding?
4: Oh, God.
1: Real talk? Like,
0: yeah. No. I agree.
2: I call the little lies play lies.
0: Exactly. Okay.
2: It's just a play lie.
4: That's all it is.
2: A play lie. Like a play lie.
0: I'm keeping
1: like a play cuz. Like
0: you know what? I'm going to play cuz your ass out. I'm gonna play that. Here's another one. He blames you for his behavior. He cheats, he flirts, or he's disrespectful, and you're the problem. He ain't ever gonna be faithful to you, ladies.
4: I agree with that one.
0: Yeah.
1: No accountability.
0: None.
1: Huh?
0: None I agree with that whatsoever. If he's gonna blame you, then that means this man cannot be faithful. That's so there you go, ladies. Those are the signs. Your man will never be faithful to you.
4: Can we do signs when women won't be faithful?
0: That's on you. I only find stuff that benefits me, ladies.
4: That's crazy.
1: Damn, what, you a pirate?
0: Yes. I only find things for me, ladies.
5: Ladies. All right.
0: If you would like to see the complete list, ladies, hit me up at Dee Dee in the morning.
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12: Yeah. Uh-huh. If you miss me.

0: Good morning. It's Didi in the morning. We're about to get to the $1,000 minute game. Before we do, hey guys, they were talking about the three most common languages in the world. Does anybody know what the three are? What are the three most common languages? J. Cruz.
1: Spanish. English. Italian.
0: No. Mm-mm. Do you know how to speak Italian?
1: Oh, Mandarin.
0: That is correct. He didn't give you all the chance. He just said, I'm going to take this.
1: It's okay.
0: He finally got one right. Let's give it to him.
2: He is the only bilingual person on the show. You speak two languages.
0: I can say Sprechen Sie Deutsch. Rule 9. I speak a little German since I was a kid.
2: See, there you go.
0: I do a few things.
1: You hitting them, though.
0: Guten Abend. I can say goodnight. Guten Tag.
1: Look at you.
2: I speak two.
0: What you speak?
2: English and country.
1: Uh-oh. Let me hear some.
0: Let's hear country.
2: Hold to be.
0: I'm sorry, and what is the translation?
2: Supposed to be.
0: And what is the country one?
2: Supposed to be.
0: Let's just go. Get it done in 60 seconds. Oh, my God. A minute to win it with the $1,000 minute game. We're supposed to be getting on with this show, so let me go on.
2: Instead of saying hello there, I say, hey, nah.
0: Stupid. I love these. Okay. All right, I'm going to move on. Hey, D, good morning.
3: Good morning.
0: Hey, now. Hey, listen. welcome to the show.
3: That's JJ.
0: JJ,
3: don't laugh, bro. I be texting you and all that. There. You'll never return my call, bro.
2: Uh-oh. You don't be hitting me.
0: Where are you from?
3: Bro, I'm from Jackson, Mississippi.
0: There it is. D from Jackson, Mississippi. Then you've been hitting him, y'all. Okay. And he don't call you back?
3: Man, no. He don't answer nothing.
0: Yeah.
2: He say nothing. My bad, man. You probably hitting the wrong phone.
3: No, fam, I'm hitting you. I know your number.
0: Oh! D, I love it. All right. Y'all can have a family reunion. Oh, this may be one of them family reunion members.
2: Yeah, it might be.
0: You don't know who they are.
2: No, I don't.
0: You ain't paid your dues.
2: They ain't paid my dues.
0: Yeah,
2: so yeah.
0: Yeah, let's move on. All right.
2: Well, holler at me later, man. I'll hit you back.
0: We're going to spin the wheel, and let's see if we can get you some extra cash.
2: Okay.
4: DJ Cruz. JJ from the SIP.
5: Trey G.
4: JJ from the SIP. $10 bonus.
0: This is the only time you guys are going to get a chance to talk. So,
2: go for it. I'll do my dude like that, man. It's going down. Now, look, if you don't know the answer, say pass. We got time. We're going to come back to it.
3: Yeah.
2: Let's get this Les Street money. Which class did you enjoy the most in high school?
3: Math.
2: Okay, what shape has five sides? What shape has five sides?
3: Pentagon.
2: There it is. How old is singer Glorilla?
3: Killed me by 20.
2: No. Who is Shannon Sharpe's co-host on the Nightcap podcast?
3: Ocho.
2: There it is. What's the farthest planet from the sun?
3: Saturn. I don't know.
2: Wayne Carter Jr. is the name of what rapper?
3: Man, fly.
2: What was the fourth question that I asked you?
3: How old Glorilla is?
2: Who on the morning show has a son named Jeremiah?
3: Oh, girl.
2: Damn. you get a text saying TYSM. What does that mean?
3: Thank you so much.
2: There it is. Spell the word suspicious.
3: S-U-S-T-I-C-I-O-U-S.
0: He got it.
1: He squeezed that in.
2: Yeah, that's that Jacktown fast right there.
0: 6 out of 10, but I'm going to tell you what.
2: There you go.
0: I was trying to figure out who old girl was. Was that me?
2: Old girl.
0: Who got a kid named Jeremiah?
2: Old girl.
0: Looking around for her. I was looking for her in here. Where is she? We got old girl?
6: I know it.
0: Here we go. You got 6 out of 10. You missed this one. How old is singer Glorilla? She's 26. Dwayne Carter Jr. is the name of Lil Wayne. The fourth question JJ asked was, who is Shannon Sharpe's co-host on his Nightcap podcast? And you missed this one. Who on the morning show has a son named Jeremiah? JJ. Jeremiah himself.
2: Very surely.
0: Yeah, so maybe you are calling the wrong number.
2: Yeah, I think you called the wrong number.
3: No, I ain't. Look, you must have got no minutes on your phone here, because I know I'm coming.
0: Well, this is Jeremiah, but anyways. 6 out of 10, D, you're going to get. You got $10. That's $60, but because you chose comedian JJ Williamson, you got an extra $10. That stumble credit worked. $70 coming to you, okay?
2: Hey, get that.
3: Bet. All day long. I need that.
0: All right, cool. Do me a favor. Why don't you tell everybody the show that gave you a shot at $1,000?
3: Oh, man, that's y'all, man. You know who y'all is. Hey.
0: Just say, do me a favor.
3: I'm a girl in there.
0: All right, fine, everybody. It's Didi in the morning.
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1: You get used to it.
2: Here's another DD's date fail.
3: Come on. Everybody. I think I got Janice on the line. Hey, Janice.
4: I'm doing all right.
3: Good.
4: How are you?
3: Well, we're doing great. Welcome to the show. Tell us a little bit about this. You wanted to be on Dateville, which meant you went on a date with somebody. You liked him, I assume, and you're trying to figure out what? What happened because he hasn't called you? You guys haven't had any contact since your date?
4: Oh, my gosh. It was a mess. So Giovanni and I, we met on Christian Mingle, We ended up having our first date at a church service. You know,
3: what?
4: Both of us are very spiritual.
3: Wait, Janice. Y'all met on Christian. You tried to just get past this stuff with me.
5: You saw that? Yeah.
3: Listen to her giggle. Okay. Yeah, you giggle if you want. So you met him on Christian Mingle, not on Tinder.
6: No, ma'am.
3: The Christian Mingle.
4: Yes, very much correct.
3: And y'all
4: there
3: did
4: are better sites than Tinder.
3: Okay, so y'all decided that since you met on Christian Singles Meet, y'all went to church for your first date.
4: Yeah, we went to church. You know, we're both very spiritual, so we figured, well, we met through Christ, you know, Christian Mingle, so why not make that our first place of, you know, meeting one another and getting to know one another.
6: It makes sense. In the house of God. It makes sense.
3: In the house of God. All right. So now you guys go to church. You guys worship together. I mean, how long was the service?
4: Service was probably about an hour.
3: Okay.
4: Not too long. Maybe
3: not too
4: hour,
3: long.
4: Some minutes. It depends, you know.
3: Hold on a second. Let me write this down. No, they ain't going to a black church.
5: No.
6: Matter of fact, that would have been how long?
5: What denomination was this?
4: Presbyterian. It was my first time going to this church.
3: Oh.
4: It was like Giovanni's kind of. Yeah, he had heard of the church first.
3: Okay.
4: So my first time.
3: All right. Because hold on. Because Cruz just said, I said it wasn't a black church. What did you say? How long
6: is a black church?
5: You go in there Sunday, you get out.
4: Definitely longer than hours.
5: Yeah, by 4 o'clock Tuesday.
6: Not 3 days, almost.
3: A black church?
5: Yeah, black church, we in there.
3: Okay, so you guys go to this service, you go to this church. Now, now tell me, so what happened? So you guys praised together, you had a good time, and then what?
4: Oh, yeah, the music. We all found out that, the two of us found out that we loved the same hymns, and we enjoyed the choir. Like, both of us loved the music. That's, like, our favorite part of service. We got really into it. The pastor was amazing.
3: Yeah.
4: He spoke all about just love. It was, like, everything was perfect. It was setting up, aligning just as, like, better than I could have ever imagined. Like, we just were relating so much on what the pastor was preaching about, the choir was singing, and I thought we were connecting.
6: A match made in heaven.
3: Oh. Okay. Wow. Thank you, Jacob.
6: I couldn't wait to say
3: ching.
6: It.
3: Okay.
5: Now, you know that it goes well. Now, were y'all, did y'all share Bibles together?
3: Oh,
4: no, we didn't. I brought my own Bible.
5: Okay.
4: You know, he thought that was, like, really amazing that I had my own Bible, because I've had this Bible for years, since, like, my college days. So it was very special to me, and, like, we talked about that. We connected on that, and he said he wanted to get his own, like, a personal study Bible.
3: Mm-hmm.
4: So I was like, oh, maybe that's something we can do in the future. I can help you pick out a study Bible.
3: Okay, hold on a second. Like, you didn't shame him for having the Life Application Study Bible like I have? You didn't shame him, did you?
4: No, of course not.
3: Now, here's the other thing. Your Bible, you got it in college. Does it look like it's often been used, or is it really in pristine shape?
4: I've kept it pretty well over the years.
3: See, maybe
4: it's purple,
3: that
4: my favorite color.
5: That could,
3: that could be a problem. Janice, I just heard it could be a problem. Let me tell you why. Because if you're so into the church and into Christ and your love and everything else is going on,
7: girl,
3: and you've had it since college, that Bible should be worn down a little bit.
5: It should be worn down.
3: It looks like it got to be used.
4: You can see I highlighted. You can tell that I took notes and, you know, highlighted certain scriptures, things of that nature. So
6: She's active.
5: Now, let me ask you this now, especially in the Baptist church. Now, when y'all was at church, did the pastor say neighbor and you looked toward him?
4: No, nothing like that.
5: Okay.
4: But we did hold hands for prayer together.
3: Oh,
4: that
3: nice.
4: Was like, that was just a wonderful moment.
5: That's pretty much like the neighbor.
3: Right. Okay, now here's another question then. I don't know if they do this in a Presbyterian church, but were you wearing a short skirt and they had to lap you? They had to throw something across your lap because your skirt was too short to be in church.
4: No, never that. I had on a nice long sundress.
3: You weren't showing too much skin up top on this long sundress.
6: She sounds like a very appropriate girl.
3: Okay, I just want to make sure you didn't go to church looking like a Jezebel.
6: And maybe that's what caused the issue, maybe.
3: Right.
6: Yeah, for sure.
3: You never know.
6: I got you.
3: So you just don't know what it is. You don't feel, you don't feel you did anything wrong at this church service, or when you left, did you guys leave? Did you try to kiss on him or anything? guys go to eat brunch? Did you drink?
4: Oh, no. I mean, I wanted to get lunch, but he said he had somewhere to be, and it was like kind of unexpected. He didn't really say what, but I told him, okay, well, you know, maybe hopefully we can, you know, connect again, maybe come to service again, or, you know, that study Bible, you know, help him find that. I don't know. I was waiting on a call back and just never got one.
3: You really don't know what's going on, and I could tell. So maybe he lied, and he really wasn't as into the church as he led on to be.
6: Maybe he's pretending.
3: Maybe it's him, right?
6: Yeah.
3: So I tell you what we're going to do. Yeah, we'll find out what happened, okay? We're going to call him. Give us his number. We will call him, and we're going to find out what happened on this date at church, okay? Yeah, we'll do that coming up. More with Date Fail on the way. It's Dee Dee in the morning. You know what my favorite part of summer is? 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
1: It's Dee Dee in the morning, and it's all about Day Fail this morning. We're talking to Janice. Janice says she met this guy online. They met on Christian Mingle, right? Or something?
2: Yep.
1: Christian Single Mingle Meet something?
3: Christian's is that what it, Talk.
1: Yeah, I don't know. Is that what it was, Janice?
4: Yeah, Christian Mingle.
1: Okay, Christian Mingle. You met him on there, and you guys first date, you went to church together, right?
4: Yes, we did.
1: That's what you said. And you guys had a great time at church, and you haven't heard from him since.
4: It was a beautiful service. Lovely time together.
1: Yeah. All right, well, let's see. I tell you what we're going to do. We're going to find out why he never called you back. Be quiet when we call him, and let's see what happened. Here we go.
5: Hello, this is Giovanni.
1: Oh, hey now. Hey, Giovanni, how are you? It's Dee Dee in the morning. Jay Cruz, Trey G, and comedian J.J. Williamson. How you doing from the radio station?
5: I'm doing good. How are you?
1: Doing all right. I can tell Giovanni's at work the way he said, this is Giovanni.
3: I was going to say,
1: he must be
3: answering your phone, right?
1: At work. You don't have to be professional at work when you get somebody calling on your cell phone.
6: For sure.
1: All right, Giovanni, listen, we have to talk to you about something. We know that you went on a date with somebody by the name of Janice, and we just want to know, how did it go?
5: Oh, Janice, yeah. She was cool. We matched on Christian Mingle, and then we decided to go on a date to a church, a new church that neither one of us go to.
1: Oh, that's nice.
6: Okay. Mm-hmm.
1: Did you like the service though at the church?
5: Yeah, it was cool. It was nice. Mm-hmm. We sang some songs, we prayed. Towards the end, it just got a little weird because you know when they ask people to come up and the pastor lays their hands on some of the council and
1: the congregants.
5: He said something that was it was a red flag to me.
1: Why?
5: She said how she used to be, you know, a freak back in the day. And, I mean, I'm all for, you know, body positivity, you know, being open with your sexuality. Mm-hmm. And she just said she wanted to be a born-again virgin. Mm-hmm. But the woman has two kids.
1: Mm-hmm.
5: And I just feel like if you gave birth, there's some things that can't be reborn,
1: mm-hmm.
5: you know.
1: Let me get this straight. So you find all of this out. She doesn't tell you when you guys are first talking. She told this in front of everybody at the church?
5: In front of everybody at the church.
1: So you just can't get past the fact that she wants to call herself a born-again virgin. Is it because you want to have sex with her already? I mean, like, what's going on here, Giovanni?
5: It's not about the sex or anything. It's just,
1: some things you can't put back in the bottle or back in the bag.
5: Exactly. Some things... You can forgive the past, but you can't erase it. You know what I'm saying? I feel like that's a red flag because you're kind of a liar.
6: But when you make yourself a born again, isn't that what you're kind of doing? You're kind of like restarting over? Because what does she want to wait till get married to have sex again? Is that what I'm getting here?
5: Probably. What is happening.
1: All right, hold on. Giovanni, I'm going to be honest with you. It sounds like you just wanted to get you some. That's all it sounds like to me, that you really wanted to hit it.
6: And you ain't trying to get married.
1: And you ain't trying to get married. And now that she said...
5: I'm a man. I mean, I have my needs.
1: Uh-oh.
5: But
1: okay.
5: I'm also a man of faith, so
1: right.
5: I understand waiting for that right person.
1: Mm-hmm. I'm going to be real with you, okay? You are live on the radio. I'm going to tell you something. I got to get her here on the line. She's here. She's right here. Janice, do you hear what's going on? Here's the deal. Giovanni, she wanted to know why you never called her back. She wanted to know why you never called her back because she liked you. Now, Janice, you hear it. Are you okay with the answer that he gave? He feels like you can't put back and be a virgin. You can't put it all back together and act like you're not a virgin and you got two kids.
4: I mean, well, first of all, it doesn't have anything to do with my children. It has everything to do with me. This is me being born again. My children are innocent to the past. They don't even know about my past. You know, it's not theirs to know. So I feel like that is what our faith is all about. We're allowed to be made whole and made new again through Christ, through the blood of Jesus. So don't make me preach up in here now. You know, come on. If he was paying attention during the service, he would know.
6: Mm. Oof.
5: Virgin is just a word that I can't get behind.
1: Mm.
4: There's plenty of virgins in the Bible.
5: There are plenty of virgins in the Bible, but you are not one of them.
1: Oh, okay.
3: Oh my God.
1: Okay.
4: Ridiculous. Oh. Well, you know what? Maybe this could be God telling me that there's better for me out there.
1: Yeah.
4: Maybe someone who can respect my relationship mm-hmm. with Christ and who God has made me to be. Mm. And if that's not you, oh, well, you're lost.
6: I think, Giovanni, to be honest with you, I don't think you should be on Christian Mingles.
1: I don't either.
6: I think you should be on Tinder, cuz.
1: I do, too. I am wondering that, too. This is one of the nicest date fails we've had. There's no cuss words thrown.
2: Yeah, right.
1: There's no arguing. That's why I'm going, are y'all sure you don't want to go out on another date? We'll pay for it here at the station. We'll pay for you to go out, everything.
4: God makes no mistakes. And if this was meant to fail, then I'm not going to dare try my Lord and Savior.
1: Okay. All right.
6: You know what? I got to say this. I don't have any faith in this relationship.
1: Yeah, well, Giovanni. It was the most nicest way to put down somebody on date fail. In the most amen. I can just say amen
6: That's
1: way.
6: That's what I say, amen.
1: Well, Janice, if you go back out and you meet somebody else on Christian Mingle, please give us a call. Same thing for you, Giovanni. Amen. You guys give us a call, okay?
4: Thank you.
1: And we're sorry it didn't work out. Thank you very much. Y'all give it up for Janice, Sister Janice, and Brother Giovanni.
7: Come on now.
1: It's Didi in the morning. We appreciate everybody for listening to the show all week long. We appreciate that. All of that love, you know, that we like to do. We like to leave the show on Friday because we appreciate all of our friends
6: That's
1: all
6: right.
1: week long for listening
6: really
1: to the show. So we have a special song for you.

0: enjoy your 4th of July. It's Dee Dee in the morning.
1: I'm Bree Wood with BIN News Now. President Trump traveled to North Dakota on Wednesday to dedicate the Theodore Roosevelt Presidential Library, calling the nation's 26th president a true American hero.
2: And that's the man who I have long admired. He's one of the few. I don't admire too many people, I have to tell you.
1: President Trump made the trip aboard the new Air Force One. Three men accused of attacking a CBS Chicago News crew near the Adler Planetarium have been ordered held pending trial. Prosecutors say racial slurs were used, equipment was destroyed, and a rifle was recovered after the suspects, John Twist, Rafael Salinas, and William Huerta, led police on a chase. And Tennessee Republican leaders are calling for a pause on executions after a failed lethal injection attempt. Lawmakers are urging Governor Bill Lee to release more information and conduct an independent review of the state's execution procedures. Get BIN News Now on demand 24/7 on the iHeartRadio app.

0: I'm Brie Wood with BIN News Now. New York City officials are preparing for extreme heat during the 4th of July weekend as crowds gather for the arrival of tall ships at the Macy's Fireworks Show. New York City Office of Emergency Management Commissioner Christina Farrell.
1: No event is worth getting sick or, you know, having issues.
0: Emergency managers are urging people to stay hydrated, seek shade, and wear light clothing. A New York man is facing felony hate crime charges after allegedly threatening Black State Senator Leah Webb in a social media post tied to a Juneteenth celebration. Authorities say 49-year-old James Crosby posted that he would be, quote, proud to hang her from a tree. Investigators later arrested him. And rapper 50 Cent is reportedly set to perform at Donald Trump Jr.'s exclusive Washington, D.C. club this week. The appearance comes 2 years after 50 said he turned down millions of dollars to perform at a Trump campaign rally. Get BIN News Now on demand 24/7 on the iHeartRadio app.

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1: What it is, folks? This right here is the 16-year-old phenom, Chris Breeson.

0: I'm Bree Wood with BIN News Now. New York City officials are preparing for extreme heat during the 4th of July weekend as crowds gather for the arrival of tall ships at the Macy's Fireworks Show. New York City Office of Emergency Management Commissioner Christina Farrell.
1: No event is worth getting sick or, you know, having issues.
0: Emergency managers are urging people to stay hydrated, seek shade, and wear light clothing. A New York man is facing felony hate crime charges after allegedly threatening Black State Senator Leah Webb in a social media post tied to a Juneteenth celebration. Authorities say 49-year-old James Crosby posted that he would be, quote, proud to hang her from a tree. Investigators later arrested him. And rapper 50 Cent is reportedly set to perform at Donald Trump Jr.'s exclusive Washington, D.C. club this week. The appearance comes 2 years after 50 said he turned down millions of dollars to perform at a Trump campaign rally. Get BIN News Now on demand 24/7 on the iHeartRadio app.

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0: Amber Payton with BIN News Now. Chicago leaders are preparing for a 4th of July weekend, often linked to violent crime.
1: Gun violence has plagued the country.
0: Black Mayor Brandon Johnson says recent spikes in shootings show the city still has work to do and points to the new Office of Gun Violence Reduction and Violence Interrupters as part of the response. CDC data shows the U.S. death rate fell to a record low in 2025, dropping nearly 5% from the year before. Heart disease and cancer remain the top causes of death, while males, older adults, and black people had the highest death rates. And comedian Tiffany Haddish's DUI trial is expected to begin in Georgia next month. A judge denied her request to dismiss the case over speedy trial concerns. Haddish was arrested in January 2022 after officers reportedly found her asleep in her SUV and suspected alcohol and marijuana use. Get BIN News Now on demand 24/7 on the iHeartRadio app.

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0: Jennifer Payton with BIN News Now. New York City Mayor Mamdani is marking America's 250th birthday with a message celebrating immigrants.
1: We are told that America is exceptional because we are richer, stronger, more powerful.
0: Surrounded by nearly a dozen newly naturalized citizens, Mamdani said immigrants helped shape both the country and New York City. He also urged Americans to stand against division and defend the nation's ideals. Baltimore is extending its code red extreme heat alert through Sunday. Black Mayor Brandon Scott says the city is coordinating cooling resources, public safety messaging, and outreach to vulnerable residents. A list of cooling shelters is available at baltimorecity.gov. And MGM Resorts is considering building housing on a vacant lot in Atlantic City's Marina District. Black Mayor Marty Small Sr. says MGM presented options for 500, 1,000, or 1,800 units. 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

0: Amber Payton with BIN News Now. New York City Mayor Mamdani is marking America's 250th birthday with a message celebrating immigrants.
1: We are told that America is exceptional because we are richer, stronger, more powerful.
0: Surrounded by nearly a dozen newly naturalized citizens, Mamdani said immigrants helped shape both the country and New York City. He also urged Americans to stand against division and defend the nation's ideals. Baltimore is extending its code red extreme heat alert through Sunday. Black Mayor Brandon Scott says the city is coordinating cooling resources, public safety messaging, and outreach to vulnerable residents. A list of cooling shelters is available at baltimorecity.gov. And MGM Resorts is considering building housing on a vacant lot in Atlantic City's Marina District. Black Mayor Marty Small Sr. says MGM presented options for 500, 1,000, or 1,800 units. Get BIN News Now on demand 24/7 on the iHeartRadio app.

0: and surrounded, the Baker Boys are about to enter.
1: Hey! Welcome to the Baker Boys Show. Nick V and Eric V. Every day, we're going to sing a song. Sing along if you know the words.

0: Vega Boys, also 4th of July weekend as we celebrate 250 years.
1: I want to get a 4th of July story from you, Eric.
0: Oh, when I burned my foot?
1: Yeah.
0: I got you.
1: All right, guys, coming up in my Vega Buzz right around the corner. If you want to smell like Megan Thee Stallion this summer.
0: Oh, boy.
1: That's right. She's dropping her very first fragrance.
0: This is not going to smell like gunpowder, right?
1: Bro, that's terrible. Don't say that. This is 4th of July weekend.
2: Back to the music with those Vega Boys.

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12: We specifically said no tampons.
13: Well, if you ever wanted to smell like a stallion.
14: Ooh, a Megan, stallion is a horse, though.
13: Well, a Megan the Stallion.
14: Yes, yes.
13: To be exact.
14: Yes.
13: She's got her perfume now.
14: It's coming. I can't believe you said it's going to smell like gunpowder.
13: No, I said it's not going to smell like gunpowder, is right. it?
14: I hope not.
13: Because she got shot.
14: Hot, stop it. Hot girl summer. It's going to be dropping, Eric V, actually July 5th.
13: Nice.
14: So that's on Sunday, if I'm not mistaken.
13: Yeah, it is.
14: Right. That's weird. A Sunday drop for a perfume. It's right after 4th of July, of course.
13: No, I think that's Monday, brother.
14: You sure?
13: Yeah, I think it's Monday.
14: Double check. Available in milliliter bottles. Early access for this perfume is going to be July 5th.
13: They're pre-releasing it. That's what it is.
14: Yeah, it's like a pre-release.
13: Okay, gotcha.
14: The perfume is the last thing you put on, but it's the first thing people remember, Megan shares in a statement. Congratulations to her, man. This is big.
13: Shout out to Megan Thee Stallion debuting her brand new perfume. Catch a Baker Buzz.
15: Do it, do it.

0: Hey, it's Nick V and Eric V, the Baker Boys. You know, 4th of July used to be a lot of fun as kids.
1: Oh.
0: We could not get enough. We'd go to the stands and get the fireworks, the legal fireworks.
1: Wait, we would count the fireworks stands on the side of the road.
0: Until one year, Eric V did something terrible to himself.
1: Oh, I did.
0: We'll talk about it coming up next. Mm-hmm.

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2: Hey, it's Nick V and Eric V, the Baker Boys. Now, I grew up to be the more dangerous Baker Boy of us.
3: You think so?
2: I think so. I would take chances and do things, but as kids, Eric V, you were a daredevil.
3: I was the firebug of the two of us.
2: I don't understand where that comes from.
3: I used to light things on fire a lot. Okay, especially when it came to 4th of July. One 4th of July, I used to do these things called blooming flowers,
2: yes,
3: all right?
2: Yes.
3: These are basically like what we call turtles or something like that. They look like Gamera.
2: They go
3: from back in, you know, from the back in the Godzilla days,
2: yes,
3: right?
2: Yes, yes.
3: When you watch those TV shows where the turtle was going around
2: and around.
3: He had fire coming out of his feet somehow.
2: And you wanted the firework to be like him.
3: Yes. So what I would do is I would light the firework and then I would throw it in the air so it
2: in the air.
3: Up in the air.
2: It'd
3: yes.
2: be flying.
3: It would be landing random places, okay?
2: You're not supposed to be doing that, of course.
3: I'm not supposed to be doing that. You're right. And one time when I lit it, the spark actually got inside of the front of my shoe.
2: What kind of shoes were they?
3: They were Topsiders.
2: Sperry
3: I'm not
2: going to
3: lie. They were Sperry Topsiders. Boat shoes. I did not own a boat, but it was the cool thing to do back in the day.
2: Did you have socks on?
3: I did not have socks on.
2: Ooh.
3: So it burned the top of my foot, and the scar...
2: Is it still there?
3: Lives. It's still there.
2: So you haven't touched a blooming flower since, apparently.
3: Well, they don't make them anymore.
2: Oh,
3: they stopped making them. Yeah, they don't even like make them in a lot of states anymore. So if I have to get those, I have to go illegal.
2: So what happens when you see Topsiders these days? You
3: nothing.
2: Don't start
3: I don't have,
2: to shake?
3: I don't have no ill will towards the Topsider. It was my fault. I did it. At least my hand didn't get blown off like the New York Giants defensive end.
2: Whoa.
3: Going firework.
2: Bro.
3: All right.
2: All right, Baker Boys Daily. Coming up later, we have some safety tips so you don't go down Eric V route.
3: All right.

0: Amber Payton with BIN News Now. Chicago leaders are preparing for a 4th of July weekend often linked to violent crime.
1: Gun violence has plagued the country, and Chicago certainly has not been an exception there.
0: Black Mayor Brandon Johnson says recent spikes in shootings show the city still has work to do and points to the new Office of Gun Violence Reduction and Violence Interrupters as part of the response. CDC data shows the U.S. death rate fell to a record low in 2025, dropping nearly 5% from the year before. Heart disease and cancer remained the top causes of death, while males, older adults, and black people had the highest death rates. And comedian Tiffany Haddish's DUI trial is expected to begin in Georgia next month. Haddish was arrested in January 2022 after officers reportedly found her asleep in her SUV and suspected alcohol and marijuana use. Get BIN News Now on demand 24/7 on the iHeartRadio app.

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9: Oh, boy. 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Nick V with a brand new mouth love at the end of the show coming up. Now, we're talking about safety tips just in time for 4th of July weekend.
10: Yeah, you know, there's a lot of kids running around. You don't have your eyes on them all the time.
9: Right.
10: So you just got to be careful. Even for adults, you know, it could be some adults that are not well-versed in swimming.
9: Mm-hmm.
10: They might need to keep some eyes on them as well. So here are some water safety tips for the beaches and the pools for 4th of July weekend.
9: Okay.
10: Check in with the lifeguards about riptides.
9: That's very important.
10: Man, one time in San Diego, I got pulled out.
9: No.
10: Bad. But check in with the warning flags as well. That's very important. Some places have warning flags that let you know how big the tides are going to be or if you should swim in this area or you shouldn't. Very important. Fence in pool. Make sure that the gate is closed if young children are visiting. Red Cross says people should know basic swimming skills, including how to tread water for at least 1 minute, swim 25 yards without stopping. Can you do that?
9: Yeah, I can.
10: And get out of a pool without using stairs or a ladder. Wow, some people can't.
9: So like a sea lion? Is that what you're talking about?
10: If you could pull yourself
9: up. It's like you could pull your body up, like you do the like funky worm, get out the water, and then roll over.
10: Just start rolling.
9: On the cement?
10: Get half of your body up and then start rolling the rest half if you can't do it. And there's some safety tips for 4th of July weekend.

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1: It is a feel-good Friday with the Baker Boys. Welcome to the Shizzo.
2: A lot of people are going to be getting together for barbecues and family get-togethers, but there are some things you should avoid when you're in this family gathering. We're going to tell you things not to say.
1: Oh, things not to say.
2: When you're hanging out with the family.
1: Oh, boy.

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3: You know, when you get together with family, you don't see them very often. No. Sometimes, you know, you haven't seen them all year long. Mm-hmm. Maybe, you know, haven't seen Uncle Fred in 25 years or something. He comes.
4: Yeah.
3: And then all of a sudden you have a bunch of people together and all their personalities and all these things. And there's some things you might not want to say if you want to keep that family gathering a positive one.
4: Or you got the weird, you know, black sheep family member. Or you got the weird aunt or uncle who likes to drink a little too much.
3: Whoa.
4: Here are some things you should avoid that are called cringy.
3: Oh,
4: okay.
3: Okay.
4: Bragging about your lifestyle. Ooh. Oh, I just got the new car. I just got the new house. I just got the new job.
3: What?
4: Stay away from these things. You can't, it'll start a fight.
3: You can't talk to your family members about things going on in your life?
4: Here's another phrase to avoid during a family outing you could never understand. Don't say that, all right? Look out. I might take her away from you.
3: What, at your family?
4: Yeah, it's a problem.
3: Whoa.
4: All right. You grew out of your awkward stage.
3: Now, come on. Did you ever have an awkward stage, Eric? Or are you still in it?
4: I'm still in it. And one thing you should never, ever talk about in any setting is politics.
3: Yes, stay away from it.
4: Stay away from politics and religion. It'll start a fight every single time.
3: It's like quicksand. And then when everybody's drinking and you had too many hot dogs, things get hot.
4: Here's another thing to not say to your plus size aunt.
3: Whoa.
4: Are you sure you want to eat that?
3: Whoa! Oh, how about, why aren't you drinking?
4: Oh, because I don't drink.
3: My God. All right, so be careful. Have a great holiday with your family. It's America's 250th birthday.
4: Yeah, don't start a fight.

0: Amber Payton with BIN News Now. New York City Mayor Mamdani is marking America's 250th birthday with a message celebrating immigrants.
1: We are told that America is exceptional because we are richer, stronger, more powerful.
0: Surrounded by nearly a dozen newly naturalized citizens, Mamdani said immigrants helped shape both the country and New York City. He also urged Americans to stand against division and defend the nation's ideals. Baltimore is extending its code red extreme heat alert through Sunday. Black Mayor Brandon Scott says the city is coordinating cooling resources, public safety messaging, and outreach to vulnerable residents. A list of cooling shelters is available at baltimorecity.gov. And MGM Resorts is considering building housing on a vacant lot in Atlantic City's Marina District. Black Mayor Marty Small Sr. says MGM presented options for 500, 1,000, or 1,800 units. 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

0: jobs. No matter what's brown, round, and likes to get down. Yes, the Baker Boys.
1: Hey! Welcome to the Baker Boys Show. Nick B and Eric B. Every day, we're going to sing a song. Sing along if you know the words.

0: is in the building. It's a Feel Good Friday. Later on the show, Nick V, that's me, dropping some mouth love, positive affirmations from my heart to yours.
1: Well, a couple weeks ago, it was Toy Story. Now, Minions and Monsters looks to win the box office for the holiday weekend.
0: More animation?
1: Yeah, I mean, it's a family outing, you know? You could take your kids, you know what I mean?
0: It's a good time for a nap as well in the dark. Nick V and Eric V, the Baker Boys, Feel Good Friday.
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6: Oh, yeah. Let's talk about Minions and Monsters. First of all, do you know what that is, Nick V?
5: Oh, I believe so.
6: From the Despicable Me franchise, right?
5: Okay, so hold on. Monsters, though. So is this from Monsters, Inc.?
6: These are different monsters.
5: Okay, gotcha.
6: Anyway, so the seventh installment of the Despicable Me franchise is projected to make $80 million over the five-day period.
5: Wow.
6: And $170 million globally. So also new this weekend, Young Washington, which is expected to bring in $15 to $20 million. Not even close to what Minions and Monsters, but I think it's a good thing. You know,
5: okay.
6: We got the big weekend for 4th of July weekend, of course, and, you know, families are looking for things to do and activities.
5: Stay
6: and
5: cool.
6: Kids are out of school.
5: Yes, they are.
6: And they are starting to go back to the movies now.
5: Okay.
6: So this is a good movie to take, you know, your child.
5: All right. Is there anybody in your life that you would like to take to this movie, Eric?
6: No. I don't know any kids.
5: What about your niece?
6: If Gio was in town, our nephew, Gio,
5: he
6: wanted to see it, or, you know, one of them like that. You know, our nephews or nieces. I would go with them if they wanted to go.
5: How old is too old to stop taking your nephews and nieces to the movies?
6: I mean, I don't think there's ever like a specific age.
5: You know, some kids, once they hit teenagers,
6: they're too cool.
5: They're too cool to go to.
6: They're too cool to go and be seen with the uncle. You embarrass them at some point, right?
5: Well, go and have a great time at the movies and go see that movie, Minions and Monsters.

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5: All right, I've seen stories of scientists making small bugs into drones or tying them to little motorized drones. Yes, yes. I don't know how they're doing this. It's got to be mind control, right?
6: Small tweezers.
5: Something.
6: Well, apparently it's well known that cockroaches can survive some of the most challenging conditions.
5: There could be a nuclear holocaust, and it won't matter. They'll just laugh. Like, ha.
6: In the face of danger.
5: Right.
6: Anyway, now scientists are working on making drones out of cockroaches. The School of Mechanical Aerospace Engineering in Nanyang Technical University in Singapore have already shown that Madagascar hissing cockroaches can be remotely controlled by installing electrodes on their sensory organs.
5: These ain't regular cockroaches, by the way. They're hissing cockroaches.
6: That means they sing.
5: That's a key word. Hissing.
6: So one issue is water stopping the bugs from doing their mission, so the researchers are making diving suits for them. Okay. The 3D printed suit could provide the wearer with breathable air for an extended period of time.
5: Wow.
6: This is amazing. This I want to see that little diving suit.
5: They need to put a webcam on this thing and go live.
6: Let's go
5: live. Like streaming from the cockroach so we can see his little antennas in the front.
6: Tests show that the suits are working perfectly, barely slowing down the cockroaches. And the end game is to have the insects one day explore Mars for the researchers using the diving suits.
5: So they're setting them up as guinea pigs.
6: That's right.
5: That's what they're doing.
6: They're sending them up there for sending the cockroaches.
5: They're testing them so they could throw them on Elon's rocket.

Amber Payton with BIN News Now. A government watchdog says the Secret Service missed several chances to prevent the 2024 assassination attempt on President Trump. A DHS Inspector General report says agents failed to secure the rally perimeter, block the shooter's rooftop line of sight, and detect a drone used to view the stage. The Secret Service says it agrees with the findings and has fixed the issue. New York City's Sanitation Department plans to replace nearly 30,000 parking spaces with new trash containers. The effort started under former Mayor